Into the second hour of the show, this is, of course, Rock Renaissance, that Starship, originally Jefferson Starship, featuring Mickey Thomas and Grace Slick, no less.

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Band come back in 1963. That's a 1970 album. Thank Christ for the Bomb, the Groundhogs. Played with people like Deep Purple, Jeff Beck, Fleetwood Mac, Peter Green, and others over many, many years. Tony T.S. McPhee on lead vocal and guitar. Rock Renaissance.

0: What a great chart back to 1977. That's Slow Hand himself, of course, Eric Clapton. Sharing the vocals with the lady that wrote the song with him, that's Marcy Levy. What's the rock lady down south? And then later joined Shakespeare's sister. What a talented lady. He's not bad either. That's the thing called The Core. 8 minutes of great music from Eric Clapton from the 1977 album, Slow Hand.
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0: great song. 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Could be anybody else. Coming next, we're going back to 1977, a song written by Neil Diamond.
1: When I grow up, I want to be a DJ.
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Back in time, 1968, originally written and recorded by Neil Diamond, of course, that's Deep Purple's version, their second single release, preceded by Hush,

0: 1957. You know who that is. Still sounds great after all these years.
1: Hi.

0: Great bit of guitar picking there. That's Albert Lee, no less. And a band's called Heads, Hands and Feet. Song and Dance is the name of the particular track. Sounding good.
1: 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Knockout.

Penultimate track of the show, Wishbone Ash and Blowing Free. You'll be listening to Dave Chambers of Rock Renaissance. We're here same time, same place every week, so check it out. Time for me to say goodbye and play out on my usual track, of course, which I don't talk over. So let's all be careful out there. Look after yourselves, look after each other. So I'll see you the next time. Don't forget the ABC Music and DC's Oracle Club and Rock Renaissance. Till then, have a good one. Bye for now.

fill in the name of the song, the artist, and your name, and a message if you want, and we'll do our best to get it on air just as soon as we can. It's that simple! We'd love to have your interaction here on the station.

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4: Hello, good evening. Thank you very much indeed to the one and only Simon Bowe. Back next week, 8 o'clock, with another boat show. So this time last week, I tuned into A1. I was in Blackpool. Jules was in the hot seat, and it's still hot. Thank you to him. And good evening, 2 hours in

even better going over to North Yorkshire to see the family. Good evening to everybody in the chat room this evening. A1 John is in the chat room, everybody. We've got Ian, we've got Matt, we've got Simon, we've got Ron, we've got Rusty, we've got Tim. And if you'd like to join us this evening, a1radio.co.uk and click on that chat button. Good evening to Cam, who has got his request in early this evening. Chaka Khan. This is a Friday Fix. Good evening.

0: new single from Chaka Chaka Khan. That was called Chakzilla. Playing especially for Cam this evening. Good evening to you, Cam.
1: I'm a giant. I'm a giant.
0: That requester is open. Get your favourite record on air in double quick time. A1radio.co.uk. I'm over modding this evening. I'm getting so excited. Click on the request a song button and we'll get your favourite record on air in double quick time. Good evening to everybody listening online. Great to

back to 1984. As the Temptations. Now, I was very tempted to drop in on A1 John when I was up in the enemy territory. The Lancashire Riviera was a very, very, very nice and sunny John. And thank you very much indeed for the invitation. Next time. So good evening to everybody listening this evening. We have just had Ian post the bet red on the chat room this evening. If you'd like to take part in bet red, you do need to be in the chat room. All you have to do is guess what time red will turn up in the chat room this evening, if at all. And the closest person to get to guess what the time is, you can win a wonderful Drelon three-piece suite from Chernobyl. It is slightly radioactive, but obviously if you take the correct precautions, you'll be fine. Good evening to Tim. Playing this one special for you this evening. Over there in the Netherlands.

Now, for some very strange reason, I can't see any of the answers for the bet read this evening. I've put in 22.51. I don't know if Ian can put them up in the chat room so we can just see them. I play that especially for Tim this evening. Good evening to you. Thank you very much indeed for joining in this evening. A big good evening to Kai. Kai, I tell you what, one of our regular listeners, Ruth, loves this song. Playing this for you this evening.

a special with Kai this evening, back to 1976. Good evening to Wexy, who's joined us in the chat room. Good evening to Matt. Good evening to Cherry Batewell. And anybody else I haven't already mentioned. I'm going to say a massive good evening to Tompa in Finland. Goodness knows what time it is in Finland at the moment. It's probably about, must be knocking on 12, I would have thought. If not later. Thank you, Kai. What a great record that is. Back in time with Kansas. Oh, guess the film. My musical twin is getting those requests in. So's Matt. So's A1 John. Gonna play this special with Tompa this evening.

That's for fellow radio amateur chomper. That's the Finnish band Broomhill Runaways. That song is called Lobotomy. Good evening. My name's Jonathan Creaser. This is A1 Radio. And we're on until 12 midnight this evening. If you're listening live on a Friday evening, that's the only way to listen. If you want to get your favourite record on air in double quick time. You can also have the chance of winning a beautiful brown Dreylon three-piece suite, which has been purloined by Tim from Chernobyl quite a few years ago now. It's been in, I think it's Grimsby at the moment, or I can't remember. It's beginning to elude me. I can't remember exactly where it was. But anyway, good evening to Jono, by the way, in the chat room. Yeah, anyway, you can have a go. Now, the thing is, for some reason, I can't actually see the times anybody's putting in, but we are going to have to work on that and see if we can figure it out, if Red does actually turn up. Of course, if you don't want to take part in that and you think it's a little bit too dangerous, obviously you can sit on the sidelines. You don't have to. You don't have to take part if you don't want to. Tim's just clarified it is actually Grimsby. So we're pleased just to clarify that. You will need to arrange, obviously, all the appropriate transport and safety, radiobiological suits, and all, you know, obviously police escort and everything. And the thing to do is you'll need to wait a couple of hundred years before it's even safe even to look at, to be honest. But anyway, now we are just going to go a little bit serious in a minute. Unbelievably, it's the coming up to the 25th anniversary of 9/11. And I'm sure that many of us can remember what we were doing or where we were and what we were up to at the time. And it was obviously a very deeply disturbing event. And thank you to A1 John, who has requested this song. It's a new song released today in memory of all those involved in 9/11. If you've been lucky enough to go to New York, I mean, I was lucky enough to actually be working in New York when the World Trade Center was there, and went in it, and could never quite believe that something that huge could be destroyed. I mean, it was absolutely gigantic. But we've been back a few times, and we've seen the memorial and obviously the new Freedom Tower as well. But this song has been released today in memory of all of those, and thank you to A1 John.

new record out today in memory of all those who died on 9/11, 25 years ago, which is absolutely staggering when you think about the amount of time that's gone by. As Waxy said, in Tears Are Falling, the day that the modern world changed forever. And Ron has reminded us that there's a memorial at Soho Square in London that commemorates the British victims of 9/11. And Ron said that his assistant, James, that his dad was killed in the attack. We were watching it unfold on the big screen in the NTL cable TV control room. And yeah, Waxy also remembers when she was picking her son up from school and everybody was talking about it. And I worked in travel at the time, and the airlines involved were actually both customers of ours. I worked in technology, and we managed to get a small TV that I had at home and bring it into the office, and we watched it. And it was an incredibly very terrifying experience for everybody. And Tim was actually chatting to an American lass on MSN at the time. I had the TV on and saw the new flash. I told her to switch on her TV. And John was in Kettering opening the new Bureau de Change for Lon Polly, who he used to work for. So John was also working travel like myself, and it did actually completely change everything to do with travel for a long time indeed, and for a long time in the future. Now, incredibly, one of our relations was actually working in the building when it was hit, and she managed to get out. Now, the thing was that she worked for this insurance company, and they had a CEO who didn't like heights, and so the office was quite low down in the World Trade Center, about floor 12 or something like that. So anyway, they managed to get out, but several people that they knew from other offices in the building didn't make it, obviously. And their main competitor in the USA, they worked in specialist insurance. They offered up their offices for free. And so, you know, it changed a lot of things. You're working in a highly competitive industry, and people were, you know, obviously offering up accommodation for all these people who had lost their offices and their loved ones and their colleagues. Good evening to John in Utah. We are going to get through the rest of those requests. A very, very important record for us to play there, John. And thank you very much indeed for that one. Going to start the records back up again. Going to play this from Matt. And what a great record this is as well. You don't hear much of the average white band anymore, do you? But what a great band of their time. If you'd like to get your favourite record on air between now and 12, get in touch, a1radio.co.uk.

Another great request from Matt. We've got some great records coming up this evening. Good evening to everybody in the chat room. If you'd like to join us in the chat room, then you are very welcome. Just go to a1radio.co.uk, click on chat. If you haven't signed in before, sign in with a valid email address. And you'll be able to join the happy throng in the chat room. No, throng. Yeah, throng. It's just gone 10:30 here on A1. My name's Jonathan Creaser, with you live until 12 midnight this evening. That song always reminds me of my old colleague, Doug Wood, who passed away a couple of years ago now. He used to absolutely love this song.

That's a great average white band. Had some great songs. If we have time, we might play them later. I've got a couple of other albums on vinyl, of course. And, yeah, one day we'll play them. Right, so we unfortunately have some other very sad news as well, because Wexy this evening has told us that her former colleague on Radio Wexham, Andy Mardelton, has passed away. And he used to open his show with this fabulous record. I'm going to play that and dedicate it to him this evening and all his old colleagues at Radio Wexham.

In memory of Andy My Delton. Play this especially for Wexy and everybody from the X Radio XM crew. And good evening to Ron. Another great song from the Fleetwood Mac. Good evening to Rob.

0: Play this pleasure, Ron. Of course, that's Fleetwood Mac. And as Ron said, the chain always makes me think of Murray Walker.
1: Oh, he's slowed it and he's come off again.
0: Sorry, he's a little bit, maybe slightly overdone there. I say good evening to Rob this evening, who's probably listening in his garden with A1 turned up really, really, really loud. I don't know what's going on with the weather. It was so hot last night. And then this afternoon, it's been a bit chilly. Might be my old age, possibly. John thinks that my impression of Murray Walker was spot on. I'm not quite sure. But yeah, Ron, play that special for you this evening. And what a great song that is. Archdeacon of Clare Keaton, I will play your record a little bit later on. I know that you've asked for some more Fleetwood Mac. We will play that. Good evening to Jono. This is evening, JC. Jono, thank you very much indeed for tuning in this evening. It is our pleasure to have you with us this evening on A1 Radio. Oh, it's 10:45 already. What is going on?
2: I'm sitting

yellow lemon tree. Back to 2021. Play that especially for Jono this evening. So Red has joined us in the chat room. We've got Steve in the chat. We've got everybody in here this evening. Good evening. So she turned up. John said 22.50. I said 22.51. Wexy said 23.05. Cherry Baywell, 22.40. John in Utah, 23.10. Matt, 22.55. Ron, 23.04. Rusty, 22.48. And Skyrack, 22.44. 44 at 5. Who was the winner? Good evening to Jeff, by the way. Playing this for John in Utah this evening. Yeah, I know, I've crashed the vocal, sorry.

0: play that for John in Utah this evening. John went to see Noah Kahan last week over there in Utah, I presume. That was called American Cars. I mean, it'd be ironic if it's sort of British Leyland Cars, wouldn't it? No? Okay, fair enough. I've got some very, very, very hot news for you. I'd said a minute ago that I presumed that Rob would be sitting in his garden because he's a bit of a nuisance neighbour. He's one of those people who plays A1 really loud in his back garden, you know, while he's, you know, working out or whatever he's doing. But in fact, he's not there. He's at the home of A1 Radio right now. He's in Peterborough, the centre of the world, obviously, with his wife and his mother-in-law. They're going on a park run tomorrow, I think, or maybe Sunday, and they're listening in the hotel room. I don't know if your mother-in-law is also going to be doing the park run or not, Rob, but good luck to all of you. And yeah, I mean, the central control and the big corporate headquarters of A1 Radio is all in Peterborough. And I mean, it's a place that I aspire to go to one day. I've been through it about 125 miles an hour on a train several times, but I've never actually been there, I don't think. I might have driven up the A1, but still, I don't think I stopped. Anyway, just think it's an auspicious place for you to be, Rob. And just remember, if you bump into Ed Keeley, just say hello. You can't miss him. He's about 8'5". And he's got a huge mixer, 400 channels, all in stereo.
1: I'd like to be
0: gonna play this for you this evening.
1: Under the sea.
0: Back in time with the Beatles.

But Rob, live in Peterborough this evening. Hope you have a good time. I hope you do well in that part run as well. Good luck to you. Big good evening to Jeff, G-I-0-L-A-M. We are going to play some vinyl for you now. Jeff, I need you to get your guitar ready. In front of the mirror. In front of the mirror, Jeff, come on. If you can, jump up and down a bit. No? Okay, fair enough. Okay, just sit down and do it. Are you ready? Oh! Back in time. I love this record.

Jeff says, greetings from Evergreen, Northern Ireland. That's the quo. And Dan. So Steve says, we used to play this in Ribble City 5 with Vinny. It's really fun to drum. What a great song as well. One of my all-time favourites, you know. I mean, I know most of you are not old enough, but when I was at school, I had all the Status Quo albums, all of them, and most of the singles as well. Most of the singles absolutely ruined. Thank you very much indeed. Skyrock says, greetings back to Northern Ireland. Unbelievably, we have burned through one whole hour, or if you're Southern, R, of the show. John wants to know, did I have long hair? I did. I had very, very long hair indeed. I look more like one of Wham rather than Status Quo, to be honest. But anyway, good evening to Kim as well, who is a massive, huge Quo fan. If you'd like to get your favourite record on air in double quick time, a1radio.co.uk. Click on that request a song button. If you've got a new request coming in from the new listener, we will play that first and prioritise that. I'm sure I haven't got the right button. Have I got the right button? Oh! So, very quickly, having a look. Oh, this is just so amazing. I'm overcome with joy. Dave Chambers is back in the green room, everybody. Oh, Dave Chambers is back with the DCZL Record Club at 12 this evening. Oh, that's just amazing. You know, I'm going to have to celebrate now, aren't you? Dave. No, put the crisp back because... No, they're Simon Bode's crisps. Oh, it happens every week, that, doesn't it? At 2 a.m., 60 Selection with Alan Henry. At 10 tomorrow morning, Saturday breakfast. Martin's Fox is here. At 4, Rockenstein with Jet Tyler. Big Guns out now, tomorrow evening, from 8. Oh. John Hunter with the 8 to 10 show. A1 John live from the Lancashire Riviera between 8 and 10. And finally, tomorrow evening between 10 and 12. These people get paid so much money to do a Saturday evening. I mean, absolutely loads. I mean, John's opening supermarkets all weekend. And then he comes in at 8 o'clock to top it all off with his A1 show. At 10 tomorrow evening, my musical twin, Wex and Wolf, here with The Late Show. I don't know what the theme is. I'm going to have to just ask her if she can tell her, is there a theme or what's happening? I've got no idea. Okay. Also, I'm pleased to tell you that Tim Skyrack actually did manage to win his own sofa this week. He was the closest to guessing a what time Red would enter the chat room. Also got another, I've just been talking about him as well, A1 Ed. Good evening to you. Good evening to everybody who's joined us this evening, whether or not you're in the chat room or not. If you'd like to join us in the chat room, just go to a1radio.co.uk, click on the chat, put in a valid email address, and we'll do the rest. Don't forget, if you put in a request this evening and you haven't had a song played already, we will prioritise you. Dave, do you want a request? Oh, he said get off. I mean, it's not very pleasant, is it, really? Dave Chambers back this evening, 12 midnight on A1 Radio. Please tell your friends.

0: do you know what? A fabulous record. Play that for the Archbishop of Cleckheaton this evening. We'll have to put the needle back, I'm sorry.
1: Just then I saw a young hawk flying and my soul began to rise. And pretty soon,
0: okay, some hot news for you. My great nephew, Joe Creaser. Good evening to you. He's taking part in the park run as well. He is also in Peterborough this evening.
1: And as the sunset faded, I spoke to the
0: Do you know they could have stayed around Ed's house, couldn't they? In the log cabin.
1: Next time.
0: And I've also got a message. For Vicky, a big shout out to Vicky. Rob loves you very much indeed. So good evening to Joe, good evening to Ed. John in Utah also says hello, Joe. Play playing your record in a minute. Good evening to Steve. We have got a lot of requests. I'm gonna try and get as many as we can. Now, this show, I've told this story quite a few times now. But many, many years ago, on a Friday evening, it was also always a very special evening for me and lots of other people as well. Because what we used to do is tune in to A1 Radio between 10 and 12. And we'd listen to Doxy's proper music with Doxy and Red. And it was an absolutely fabulous show. I mean, everything about it was fabulous in every respect. And it is actually 12 years ago today. It's the anniversary of Doxy passing 12 years ago tomorrow. And our thoughts are with Red. I mean, what a wonderful show that was. A wonderful legacy as well. And I'm just honoured and indebted to everybody to be able to actually do this show, which obviously is not a patch on what Doxy and Red did, because they did it for real. Whereas I'm just sitting here playing records. But we're going to play this record, especially in memory of Doxy, and we play this for Red this evening as well.

In memory of Doxy, that's a House of the Rising Sun, and we have happy memories of Doxy and the show, and we send our very best wishes to Red and her family as well. Now, rather spookily, Wexy has just reminded us of a very important anniversary. Casualty turns to... tomorrow is going to be 40 years old. Wexy wants to know who still watches it. Now, Wexy, spookily, a person listening to this show at this very moment, who I've already mentioned this evening, has appeared in Casualty as an actor. I know. It is a small world indeed. Now, I can say that I've never actually watched Casualty ever in my life. Skyrack says, not often, but loved Holby City. I think that's the same thing, isn't it? Hospital, I don't know. I don't really watch TV much. Anybody else? Oh, here we go. Ed's getting in on the act now. He said, have they also been on the bill? I don't believe they have, no. Oh, The Bill was a great show. I did watch The Bill. Anyway, anybody else want to just quickly tell me about if they still watch Casualty? Tim says the same hospital. I'm not sure what that means. Steve watched Old Casualty when Megan was still in it. John in Utah said, lol. Oh, here we go. Ed said Heartbeat. No, they've not in my Heartbeat either. Do you know that Heartbeat, my father is a retired clergyman, and he had a couple of churches in Yorkshire when he was working. And they actually filmed a whole series of Heartbeat using his church, and they donated oodles of money towards the church and to build the new church hall. Not a lot of people know that. A1 John hasn't watched it for years. A1 Ed said, can a clergyman retire? Well, my dad was a canon. He was fired. Wexy said, Trump. Oh, come on, we're not doing this now. Trumpton? I've never watched Trumpton either. A Skyrack, Holby and Casualty were both in the same hospital. Ah! Matt said, Skyrack, yes, my mum's a retired vicar. Yeah, there you go, Matt. John said, was long-haired JC in any episode? That'd be telling. A1 Ed says, Camberwick Green. Oh, come on. Oh, so did Ron. Oh, Ron is on message. Ron is on message with the boss. I've almost forgotten what I'm doing now. Yes, I know. Steve, getting to you. We haven't played you a record yet. This is a great record. Magic Roundabout. Oh, no, come on. That's pushing the boat out. And the Clangers, says Ron. Now you're being silly now. Come on. Oi, oi, oi.

What a great record. 2002. That's the Doves. Play there for Steve. Probably a good record to drum to as well, Steve, wouldn't be? Yeah, no? Okay, so Rob has just revealed that he is a Premier Inn. Oh, in Kettering. Oh, come on. I mean, Kettering is insignificant compared to Peterborough, obviously. And Joe is in a hotel in Peterborough and doing a Lush Park run tomorrow. Joe says, great songs. In fact, he said, great tunes. So we are trying to get through those requests as quickly as possible. Ed was, what next? Corby? Oh, come on. Steve said, oh, yeah, I was drumming on my practice pad all through that. I tell you what, Steve, if I didn't have so many requests, I would have put the needle back, but Ian is scraping the barrel now. I mean, Ian is, honestly, Milton Keynes. Oh, come on. Joe is in Peterborough in a hotel at the moment, Ed. And Joe, A1 headquarters is in Peterborough, the main control centre. I mean, there'll be people, engineers working there now. Going to play this for you this evening, Joe.

played it for Joe. Buddy Holly. That's some Weezer. Okay, somebody who is being a bit fancy with Morse code this evening. We are going right back in time to the 80s. Lorna Branigan.

back to 1984 as Laura Branigan and Self Control. My name is Jonathan Creese and this is A1 Radio. I'm still trying to work out tomorrow what is the theme on Wex's show. We do need to know. So Wex, if you just let us know, maybe you did in the chat and I just missed it. It's going to be crazy. To be quite honest, we have an awful lot of requests. I'm not going to be able to play all of them, but I will do my best. Kai, your request, I might play that at the towards the very end of the show, okay? Wex, you're going to be playing one for you soon. And Johnny Utah, hopefully. And Rob, if we can fit you in, and A1 John as well. So we will try and play those. Hot off the A1 teleprinter, there is no theme tomorrow between 10 and 12. Wexley says, useless fact of the night, but could be a winning one in future quizzes. Gromit was almost a cat. Yeah. Apparently too difficult to model a cat. Easy to do a dog, apparently. Maybe the whiskers, I don't know. A1 John said, stayed at two travel lodges when we went to Cornwall recently. One in Gloucester and the other in Bath, or Bath if you're southern. We had to change rooms three times in the Bath one. Three times. It is. Just tell us why that is, John. Well, not if it's too detailed, but that sounds a bit grim. We're just talking about pirate radio, and in the old days, there used to be a lot of pirate radio playing music, particularly on medium wave, which is AM nowadays, and VHF, of course, FM. And I said, there's a few in London at the moment, and Ed said, yeah, they're in London, and had animated RDS, which is the old-fashioned... messages on radio that you can send over on FM. I haven't heard anything back from John about why he had to change rooms three times in the Bath Hotel. Johnny Utah says, JC, you can skip my second request. Well, come on, John. I mean, you know, we try our best. Thing is, I keep getting all these extra bits, you know, about hotels. And I'm sort of itching to know exactly why John, needed to do that. But anyway, now Ed is wondering whether Steve remembers this record. Oh, yeah. Ed said, John often destroys hotel rooms. Best not to ask him. Ulysses, Ulysses, soaring through all the galaxy. Do you know, that makes sense. Him and Dave Chambers, couple of Northern Louts, that's what I say.

0: play the Fred this evening. That's Ulysses. That's Lionel Leroy, and went down very well indeed in the chat room this evening. Oh, there is some hilarity around A1 John smashing up the hotel room. I always wonder why Wexy actually had to have security guards when she went in the A1 studio after John.
1: One time is alright. Two times is one too many.
0: Good evening to Rob.
1: One, two, three times you're on me. And suddenly, ready, steady, go.
0: Play this for Vicky this evening.
1: You

Good luck tomorrow, Vicky. We are slowly running out of time, I'm afraid. Dave Chambers ready at 12 this evening with the Old Record Club. Oh, A1 John always brings out those old melodic and lovely songs from the past. And this is another one.

0: That's for A1 John, the office boy with a woman like you, back to 1983. Oh, let's get the organ out.
1: You got the touch. You got the power.
0: My musical twin, are you ready? Come on. Turn it up a bit more, come on. No, come on, a bit more. All right. Gonna play especially for Wexy this evening.

Come on, get your guitar out, Wexy. Come on. Oh, Stan Bush. You got the touch. And the touch. That's from the Transformers. The movie. I should have said that in a slightly deeper voice, shouldn't I? So this weekend, I'm off to see the Odyssey. Has anybody seen Odyssey yet? You got the power. So Wexy on tomorrow evening between 10 and 12 after the Hotel Wrecker. Got another Hotel Wrecker coming up at 12 this evening. Dave Chambers with his El Record Club. I've got to say, we've had some wonderful requests this evening. Thank you to everybody who's tuned in and for asking and for being with us to listen to those great songs. Do you know, every week I come in here and I get a couple of records ready just in case nobody asks for anything. And look what happens.

Thank you to everybody for joining us this evening. Back again next week. Dave Chambers is up next. Final record this evening. Gonna play this for Kai. Have a great weekend. Good night. God bless.

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But he was looking at her, yeah, all funny in the eye. She said, come on boy, tell me what you're thinking now, don't be shy, he said.

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She said, what are you talking about?

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So don't forget, the requester is open, so just let me know what synth-pop tracks you want to hear. Here is The Human League with Love Action.

And that was Madonna with La Isla Bonita. Here we have Kim Wilde with Cambodia.

So I'll tell you a little story. My English teacher thought he was down with the kids back in the day, and I remember him asking what music I liked. I mentioned some good 80s band, and he said he likes Inks. We like to actually call them In Excess. Here is Need You Tonight.

And that was Living in a Box by Living in a Box. So now we got some Paula Abdul, and this is called Straight Up.

Okay, last few English tracks, and then we're going to get a bit more contemporary. Here is Lawn Chairs by Our Daughter's Wedding.

0: And we've got a request in, so we're going to chill it down. This is for Paul Plastic Duck. This is called Little Fluffy Clouds, and it's by The Orb.
1: What were the skies like when you were young?
2: They went on forever. We lived in Arizona, and the skies always had little fluffy clouds, and they were long and clear. There were lots of stars at night. They were beautiful, the most beautiful skies, as a matter of fact. The sunsets were.

So we're going to go contemporary now, in fact. And here is another request for Paul Plastic Duck. This is Ghost Find Me Again by Clan Phonics and Anna Melko.

Okay, last couple of tracks before it's George McDowell and the Sunday Show. It is DJ Seinfeld with Plush.

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2: 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It's Wednesday morning. If you've just woken up, get your feel-good tunes on. 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

And a very good evening and welcome along to The Late Show here on A1 Radio. I'm Wexham Wolf and I'm here to keep you entertained for the next 2 hours. Many, many thanks to Paula for the last show. She did well, didn't she? Some great tunes there. I was listening for at least for the last hour or so. Good evening to our chat room in there this evening. We have Matt. We have the boss man, Ed. Good evening to you. Paul Plastic Duck, Cherry Baker was with us. Skyrack is our VIP this evening. So, you know, caps off to you. Buy one, get one free on your requests. Maybe. We've got myself, Paula, and A1 George. When you come down and join us, is a1radio.co.uk. Click on that chat button. All you need is that email and password, as simple as that. The requester is open at your disposal. Bet Red is open. Get your choices in and what time Red will join us in the chat room tonight. I'm going to start by going to 1998 for my first song. Well, first couple of songs, actually. Here's Bus Stop featuring Carl Douglas with Kung Fu Fighting.

couple of tunes there from 1998. That was Tampera featuring Mayo with Feel It. And before that one was Bus Stop featuring Carl Douglas with Kung Fu Fighting. We're going to go into the requester for the first time on this show, and the pleasure goes over to George. He would like to go to back to the year 1976. Here's the Ritchie Family and the Best Disco in Town.

out of the requester for George. That was the Ritchie family with the best disco in town. Say good evening to Teach Courage, who's joined us in the chat room, and she's been into the requester. She says, anything by ABBA. I'll have to get my thinking cap on. But the next request is for Paul the Plastic Duck, over to the year 1981. Here's Heaven 17, and this is Penthouse and Pavement.

another one of those great artists that kind of passed me by. But then again, I was only 4 years old when that came out. That was Heaven 17 with Penthouse and Pavements for Poor Plastic Duck. I quite liked it. Very typically 80s, I should say. Very typically. Even though it's right at the beginning of the decade. And now Teach. You said anything but ABBA. Anything by ABBA, I should say. Now, me being the fickle me that I am, couldn't make a decision between two songs. So I'm going to play both of them because I can. The first one coming from 1977 and the next one from 1981. But first, knowing me, knowing you.

So that's what happens when you leave it down to me to choose a song. I can't choose just one. I have to play two or maybe three or four, but I won't because it's not fair on everybody else. Into the requester again I go, and the next song choice coming in from Paula. So we're going to bounce back to the year 1998. Now this is an absolutely fantastic song. It's Ace of Base, Life is a Flower.

also a bass there for Paula with Life is a Flower. And I just realised the lyrics to that one, Paula. Thank you very much. That was a great song. Now, I know that the time is 22:35 here in the UK. It's just ticked over. And Bet Red is still open. Paula's in there. Teacher's in there. Skyrack, Cherry Bakewell, and Paul the Plastic Duck. Now, should we play a song to see if we can tempt her in? Yeah, I think so. Yeah. The Proclaimers might just do it, you know.

Claimers there with Letter from America from 1987, I believe. Good night to George, who's leaving us. He's off to bed. And good evening to Pepper and Spice, who's joining us in the chat room. It's almost like a revolving door and you almost collided. Good evening to you. Now, that didn't work because Red is not in the chat room, is she? She's not in the chat room. So let's try 1964 for Petula Clark.

failed again, didn't I? 1964 for that one, Petula Clark, Downtown. Say good evening to Mr. Wolf, who's joined us in the chat room. Skyrick says we need to coax Red into the chat room like the dove from above. Yep. Right, so only here at A1 Radio can you go from Petula Clark in 1964 to Josh Wink in 1995 for Paul the Plastic Duck.

went there from Paul Placid Dog with Higher State of Consciousness. Thank you very much for that one. Stay with the request. The next song choice coming in from Teach Courage. This is called Airplanes. You won't catch me in one of those ever.

That's Airplanes from 2010 for Teach Courage. Stay with that requester. And I think it's kind of linked to the last one. Here's the motors for Skyrack. So it's 1978. This is Airport. You still won't get me at one of those either. Not a chance.

0: Requested by Skyrag. That was the Motors from 1978, I think it was. Staying with the 1970s, we've got some Paul Simon now for Paula. Loves me like a rock.
1: Mm-hmm. That's a groove. Yeah.

Paul Simon there for Paula with Loves Me Like a Rock. So that almost brings us to the top of the hour at 11 o'clock. So shall we have your cheesy tunes in nice and early and say good evening to Elite Digger, who's just joined us in the chat room. And Red is in the chat room too. Let's close that bet, Red. Close that bet, Red. Close it. 2257. Who is the winner for 2257? Mr. Wolf is the winner this evening. 2258 was his guess. Good evening to you, Red. Mr. Wolf, you might need to get in contact with Skyrax to find out what your choices are. A list of prizes this evening. So your cheesy tunes are thus. Now, technically, you probably would argue that they're not cheesy tunes, but they are from a website. I'm not going to disclose the website because it's on the list. They are both on the list. So the first one, taken from the movie The Full Monty, is Tom Jones with You Can Leave Your Hat On.

No. All the lies come back here, stand on that chair. Ooh, baby, that's right.

Sir Tom Jones there from the movie The Full Monty. You can leave your hat on, and it's just typical, isn't it? You play a song that guys can strip their clothes off to, and Calico joins us in the chat room. Good evening to you. Ah, oh, dearie me. Right, your second cheesy tune of this evening, don't aim your rifles at me, comes from the year 1975. Here is 10cc, and I know that Ed really likes this one too. Life is a minestrone.

10cc, life is a minestrone, therefore those were your two cheesy tunes this evening. I hope you really, really enjoyed them. Thank you, Skyrack. That's a lovely porcelain figurine of a goose or a duck or a swan. I think it's a goose. Yeah, pecking. Never mind. Right, I'm going to go back into the requester very, very shortly. But first, here's some David Bowie with Mick Jagger. Oh, you know the song, don't you? You know it.

Two fantastic legends there, Mick Jagger and David Bowie with Dancing in the Street. We're going to go into the request of the next song choice coming in from Calico. Now, I'm not sure whether you got the correct artist because my searches show someone completely different. You've asked for the Mamas and Papas, but my search brings back Peter, Paul and Mary singing The Marvelous Toy. If it isn't correct, let me know, but I'm going to play it nonetheless.

So there we have a cheeky bug off there. Well, unplanned cheeky bug off. Peter, Paul and Mary, that was Puff the Magic Dragon. And we had the marvellous toy for Calico. Now, me being me, you know what my mind is like. And it kind of sways off onto a different tangent. And now I've got dragons in my mind. And I just have to play this one from a film 1977. From the movie Pete's Dragon. I couldn't resist.

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That was Helen Reddy with Sean Marshall. It's Not Easy. And I do actually admit I owned the album, vinyl album of the soundtrack. And oh, so many memories. I don't think I still have it, unfortunately. Right. Into the requester I go. I'm not sure what I think about this one, Tim. Is it going to be good? Is it going to be cheesy? I don't know. It's Ralph McTell, When I Was a Cowboy.

I really enjoyed that one. I don't normally go in for country songs, but that one was enjoyable. Thank you very much, Tim. That was Ralph McTell with When I Was a Cowboy. Staying with a request, even though she has left the chat room, I'm pretty sure she's probably tuned in still. She's asked for some M people. This is for Paula. Don't know the year. I don't think I even know the song, to be honest. So I'm just as curious as everyone else.

0: requested by Paula this evening. That's some M People there with Angel Street. And I didn't recognise the song, but I recognised the tune. It sounds almost identical to Search for the Hero. I'm pretty sure it's pretty much the same tune. I'm going to have to listen to both again after the show, but I do know that song. Yeah, it's just a very distant memory. But anyway, it looks like Teach Courage is in the mood for some booty bopping, in her words. So how about these next two? It's still a chance to get yourselves into that request art. Here is some Lou Bega with Mambo Number 5.
1: Ladies and gentlemen, this is Mambo Number 5.

From 1976 here at A1 Radio, that was You Should Be Dancing, or dancing, depending on where you're from, up north or abroad somewhere. Red, I'm trying to find your request, because every time I put in the singing postman, it comes up with Postman Pat. For that, not for that song title, but that's what it comes up as. I'm looking at it now, and it doesn't say the singing postman for that one. It's got the Brothers Four. So if you can just double check on that request for me, Red, I'd be much appreciative. But while you do that, you did mention earlier on that you were doing some foot tapping, and I couldn't resist to go to 1963 with the Shadows with Foot Tapper.

So 1963, there we go. That was The Shadows with A Foot Tapper. Now, there's two requests that I can't find. I can't find Skyrax either. I can have another look. I will have another look, but I am going to play... It's kind of caught me out off guard now. I'm going to go with a nice short one while I try and find your request, guys. Here's some Nancy Sinatra with Those Boots Are Made for Walking.

Nancy Sinatra there with These Boots Are Made for Walking. We've got just over 12 minutes left of the show. I cannot find, for love nor money, those last two requests. I will keep the requester open. If Tim and Red would like to get a request in there very, very quickly, I will get them on air as soon as I can, if I could squeeze them in. Let's carry on with some more oldies, shall we? Here's some Billy J. Kramer and the Dakotas. Bad to me.

1963 for that one, Billy J. Kramer and the Dakotas with Bad to Me. Now we're going to go into the requester because Pepper and Spice has been in there. Now I could play the original, which is 68, somewhere like that. I can't remember. In the 60s anyway. Or I could play the 1987 version. Let's go with the 60s.

from 1966. That was Cher for Pepper and Spice with Bang Bang, and I probably couldn't find a more ropier version to play on air. Oh dear, never mind, never mind, never mind. Right, as I couldn't play Red's or Tim's request this evening because I just couldn't find them, I'm going to play this one as a compromise. So I'll be back to say my goodbyes after this one because Red and Tim are going to take the dance floor to Engelbert Humperdinck's The Last Waltz.

Engelbert Humperdinck there with The Last Waltz, and that's literally me now all out of time. Many, many thanks to each and every one of you for tuning in tonight. I hope you enjoyed the show. I'm next on air with you on the 26th of September. I'm taking a long weekend off because it's going to be my birthday. So all that's left of me to say is that I've been the Wexham Wolf. You indeed have been those amazing A1 listeners. Good night. God bless. See you on the 26th. Stay safe. Good night.

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0: another classic funk and soul show. Flashback show, should I say. And that was D-Train, and you're the one for me. Hello to Ian, he's in our chat room. Oh, he's melting away, and I know how he feels. I've had a busy day today, working on bikes and stuff, and it has been so hot. Another really hot one, and I'm going to help you cool down. Everyone have a nice cold drink, and we continue the music now with a request from Ian. And funny enough, it's level 42, and level 42 is going to turn up in our flashback to the day where we're going to today's date, but back in 1985, so the 13th of August back in 1985, and that all happens after 7 o'clock, because we've got our slowdown zones. They're happening at 6:30, 7 o'clock, and 7:30, and so we will have our flashback to the day just after 7 o'clock. Meanwhile, let's jump into that requester with a bit of level 42 and Micro Quid Kid. Quid? Well, I'm thinking about money all the time.
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0: just saying to Ian in the chat room, I have not heard that one for a long time. Takes me back when I went to a disco somewhere and over in Windsor where I was living at the time. And the first time I heard it, a DJ had the 12-inch version and he put that on. And the needle kept getting stuck. It had a little dent in it somewhere, a sort of scratch, should I say. And it kept getting stuck at the micro kid. And I tell you what, he got so cross with it, he pulled it up, threw it at the audience. Somebody caught it. I bet they sorted that out. But that's my memory of that tune. Thank you very much for that, Ian. Let's go for a bit of Motown now with the Velvelettes.
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I must have knocked my controller over here. Never mind. 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I was just asking Ian that, and he's got something nice and cold, and I've got a nice non-alcoholic drink myself here, a nice cold ginger beer. 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Here's Linda Lewis.

0: Oh, go on, give her some respect. At least, anyway. Yeah, we're chatting in the chat room at the moment about ginger beer, and I was just saying to Ian, I got the old Jamaica one, but mine's in a bottle, and I can't even remember where I got it from. I got a few, I bought about a six pack of it, but can I remember where I bought it from? I can't remember. In a plastic bottle, and it's just old Jamaica ginger beer, but without the lime, and Ian showed me one with a lime, and oh, that would be nice as well. Right, okay, we're gonna play something for Michael Jackson from the Off the Wall album Working Day and Night next.
1: 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You choose it, we play it. A1 Radio.

Michael Jackson, Working Day and Night. And that comes from the Off the Wall album, never released as a single in the UK. I think it should have been. What a great tune. I thought I'd throw that in today, and I'll tell you what, I hope you agree with me, that was so lively and so good. Right, okay then, I'm looking at the requests, and thank you for that, Trev. I love a bit of Sherrick. We'll throw that in on our slowdown zone, maybe, or because at the moment, I think we're going to have some cool notes. Come on back to me.

0: Ah, love a bit of the Cool Notes, Come On Back to Me. That came off a lovely bit of vinyl, as does this one that we're throwing in and on the Slowdown Zone. And this is for Treff 67, Let's Be Lovers Tonight, kicking it off now.
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0: George Benson there, and In Your Eyes from this album, also called In Your Eyes, that's the title track.
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0: Misha Paris. Nothing hits your heart like soul music. Right, okay. I know Ian's suffering with heat, and I know a lot of people are, and just stay cool, have a nice cool drink while you're listening to the show, but I know it's not easy at the moment. It has got so hot, and as I was saying to Ian earlier, I was working very hard today, fixing bikes and stuff and that, and fiddling around with bikes, and trying to ride them is just too hot at the moment. Oh, which is a shame. Never mind, let's carry on with the music. I'll tell you what we could do with a bit of cloud. That'll start off some rain sometime.
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0: We first had Clouds from Chaka Khan, and then Hold Me Tighter in the Rain by Billy Griffin. I played those just to make you feel a little bit cooler. Right, it's trying to jump into the requester. We got Northern Soul tune coming up next for Paul Plastic Duck, the snake from Al Wilson.
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0: snake. Sad the snake.
1: Snake there, Somehow Wilson, a Northern Soul classic, especially for Paul Plastic Duck. We might play some more Northern Soul later. Don't forget, after our 7 o'clock slowdown, we will be going back to the today's date, but in our flashback to the day, but to the 13th of August, but back in 1983. And I'll be picking out some of the funk and soul tunes that were in the UK top 40 at the time. Here's some Keith Sweat now, I want her.

0: Baby Love from the Supremes. Oh, I've DJed that many times for a wedding disco. Well, it goes down well on the dance floor. Okay, it's time for our second slowdown zone of today's show. And when we come back, we got our flashback to the day from the 13th of August back in 1983. Let's kick off that slowdown zone with Curtis Mayfield. You're so good to me.
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0: Major Harris there, Love Won't Let Me Wait. Oh, what a tune, eh? And that finishes off our second slowdown zone of today's show. I just want to say hello to Kitty. We will play your song a little bit later. We can't play that now because it's time for our flashback to the day. Right here on A1 Radio.
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0: I don't know what went wrong with that jingle. That went so fast. I don't know what happened there. Never mind.
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4: Oh, you are awful, but I like you.

It certainly is, and it's time for our flashback to the day now. We're going to the 13th of August, but back in 1983. And this first tune I'm going to play for you comes from a jazz funk band from the Isle of Wight, number 33. This is Level 42, and the sun goes down.

number 33 on our chart. Level 42 and the sun goes down. Right, this next tune I'm going to play for you comes from an artist who started off his career in 1961 and he started out playing classical music. At number 15, is it 15? Yes, it is actually. It's number 15 on our chart, Herbie Hancock and Rocket.

Herbie Hancock, number 15 on our chart with Rocket. Okay, we're jumping straight to the number 6 sound on our chart, and this next tune was written by Stevie Wonder, Gary Bird and the GB Experience, The Crown.

number 6 on our chart. Gary Bird and the GB Experience and The Crown. Right, this next track is by a UK jazz funk band, and they were formed in North London in 1978. And number 3, this is Freeze and I.O.U.

phrase. Number three on our chart with IOU. Right, okay, this next band was formed in 1973 in Florida, by Wayne Casey. At number one, this is Casey and the Sunshine Band, and Give It Up.

0: Casey and the Sunshine Band, and they were at number one with Give It Up back on the 13th of August, but back in 1983. I hope you enjoyed that little flashback to the day. We'll have another one for you next week. Okay, it's a little bit early at the minute, but we're going to kick off our slowdown zone in a minute. And I want to say to Kitty, just after our slowdown zone, straight after, where I play two slowies in a row, we will be playing your tune from Curtis Mayfield very soon after that. Right, okay then, let's kick off that slowdown zone. As I said, a little bit early, but it doesn't matter, does it? Dionne Warwick and Move No Mountain next.
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0: that's just so good. Dexter Wanzel, The Sweetest Pain. Hope you enjoyed that slowdown zone. That was our last slowdown zone of today's show.
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0: That was especially for Kitty. People Never Give Up by Curtis Mayfield. I hope you enjoyed that, Kitty, and I hope that made you feel nice and relaxed. Okay, it's time to speed things up now because we're going to the disco with Quincy Jones.
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0: I hope you enjoyed that disco classic from Quincy Jones, Razzmatazz, from that fabulous album, Dude. I tell you what we're going to do now, everyone. We're going to the Northern Soul Clubs.
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nothing else to say from The Incredibles. I just want to say hello to Paula. She's with her family at home, and she's said she's not been in the chat room, but she's been, she said, a great show. Thanks very much, Paula, and hope you're okay. Just a reminder, tomorrow, normally I'm doing the classic, the sound of the 60s, 70s and 80s from 4pm till 6pm. That show's going to be repeated from last week because I won't be able to do my show this Friday due to a certain commitment I got again, and well, I've got to keep to, and yes, it's all to do with the bikes, to be honest with you. I've got to take one bike one way somewhere and drop it off somewhere and so on and so on, and yeah, meeting up with family as well. So and I will be with you on Saturday though for the sound of the 60s 70s and 80s Saturday Live from 6pm till 8pm, as long as I haven't melted away by then. Who knows, it could all change. But yes, if you can stay with me, or join me should I say, on Saturday from 6pm till 8pm for the sound of the 60s 70s and 80s Saturday Live. I just want to say thanks very much for all your requests today. I have enjoyed your request and all the little banter going on in the chat room, and we do it all again Saturday. And this show, I'll be back with you next week with the classic funk and soul flashback show, usual time from 6pm till 8pm. Don't forget, George is with you at the top of the hour, so hang around for that. And don't forget, oh, it's so hot, a lot of us will be doing this at night time. Windjammer, tossing and turning. Catch you all again very soon. Take care, and don't forget to listen to George at the top of the hour.

Oh hi, welcome to A1 Radio. On the website you can check out the schedule to find out when your favourite presenters are going to be on. You can check out the latest news about us. 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And you can even request your own song. 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

It's 8 p.m. in the UK, and it's a Tuesday evening, the 11th of August, 2026. A big thank you to, what was his name again? Oh, John Hunter, for the last 2 hours of the Music Vault. I remember that show. Anyway, you've got to put up with me for another 2 hours now. Taking you up to Jules on the Radio at 10 p.m. tonight. This is Tuesday Night Live, live from the Lancashire Riviera. So tonight, if you're in the mood for, or maybe it's just too darned hot, I don't know. If you're in the mood for a universally challenged quiz, we'll do the quiz. Have we got enough people in the chat room yet? Enough for unwitting victims? Yes, I think maybe we have. We'll also have at 9 p.m. tonight our lyrical link-up selection, which I've had to make this week because nobody came up with anything original. So I hope you like my choices. And as always, we'll be starting the show with three songs, one from the 60s, one from the 70s, one from the 80s, that were all new entries in the chart on this day, the 11th of August, in their respective years. Chat room is open at a1radio.co.uk, our friendly chat room, I always say, on my Facebook posts. Except when it's the Music Vault, of course, in which case it doesn't get very friendly at all. And the requester will be open very, very shortly as well. Don't forget, if you want to text the show, just text the word A1 Radio, that's all one word, then a space, then your message. Don't forget to put your name in it somewhere. And send it to 07903 57 37 11.

Now, on Saturday night, on my severely truncated show, which I don't want to go into all the whys and wherefores of why it all went badly, horribly wrong, but you don't need to know all of that. But we did do a 1960s 8 to 10 chart, and one of the charts that we did was from 1960. So I thought I'd go back to the 1960s chart. Jimmy Jones was at number two with a Good Time In. And he's dropped a little bit because the charts have varied slightly. Obviously, he's gone down to number five now. But in the meantime, the first of 19 weeks on the chart and a new entry at number 34 for Hank Loughlin. And Please Help Me. I'm 4.

Bit of country, or would you call that country and western? Hank Loughlin, way back from 1960, and please help me, I'm falling. The first of 19 weeks on the chart and a new entry this week at number 34. It will go on to peak for just 1 week inside the top 10 at number 9 in week 10 of its 19-week run on the Ember record label, catalogue number EMBS118. Now, our song from the 1970s is from Rod Stewart on the Mercury record label, catalogue number 6052171. You don't know what it is, do you? But I bet you do now. A new entry at number 23, spending the first of 12 weeks on the charts. This song would go on to spend a single week at number one in 3 weeks' time, but will spend half of its 12-week run inside the top 10.

Rod Stewart, and You Wear It Well, on the Mercury record label, a new entry at number 23 in the chart this day in 1972. And our song from the 1980s is the highest new entry this week, straight in at number 6, and a song that will spend just 6 weeks on the chart, but will peak next week, just for 1 week, at number 5. On the EMI record label, catalogue number EM64, it's The Evil That Men Do, a bit of rock from Iron Maiden. And the year it's from, 1988.

0: The Evil That Men Do from Iron Maiden from 1988, a Hi's new entry this week, straight in at number 6 back in 1988. The Evil That Men Do, you see, I'm thinking to myself, sometimes women can be evil too. And you know what? You know where I'm going next, don't you? Because Mr. Blue Sky was ruthlessly killed by Wexy in the previous show. I'm going to play this.
1: You made a fool of me, but the broken dreams have got to end.
0: Oh, she's an evil woman, that Wexy. Fancy killing off Mr. Blue Sky, I don't know. I don't know whether I'll ever forgive her for that, you know.

0: Evil Woman from the Electric Light Orchestra. And I think Paul the Plastic Duck. Good evening, Paul. I think he secretly is a bit of a Cliff Richard fan on the quiet. Because he's actually said, Evil Woman, not Devil Woman. Well, you can have Devil Woman if you want. Why don't we play it for Paul the Plastic Duck?
1: Quack, quack.
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0: It gets mentioned in the chat room, so in the words of Wexham Wolf, it gets played. The requester is open at a1radio.co.uk. Just thought I'd mention that.

0: Devil Woman from Cliff Richard, secretly requested by Paul the Plastic Duck.
1: Quack, quack, oops.
0: He just said, oh, don't, just ignore me. He says, I'm just being a duck. Well, I couldn't ignore that, could I? So, a very good evening to all the people who've joined us in the chat room at a1radio.co.uk. Let's see who's in there. Well, I'm in there, obviously, because I'm presenting the show. Ian Golf 1 Lima Sierra Kilo is in there as well, who's been talking about tikka nuts tonight. I had to ask what tikka nuts were. And he says, is it like chicken tikka? But he says it's the spice. And he's actually pictured, he's actually put a picture up of what they look like. Really? I must say, I am feeling a bit peckish now. Anyway, Matt's in there as well. Good evening, Matt. And so is the aforementioned Paul the Plastic Duck, which we'll just fade this down so we can play his very special jingle.
1: Quack, quack, oops.
0: There you go. Especially for you, Paul. And I can see you've put a request in the requester. And who else is in there? Well, Ron P is in there. Ron P. So we've got Ian and Matt and Paul the Plastic Duck and Ron P. Now, don't forget, if you enjoy the music of the 60s, 70s and 80s and pretty much all of the charts songs that we've currently played fit into that category, don't forget to listen in to Gavin Schofield with his Sounds of the 60s, 70s and 80s on Friday afternoon at 4 p.m. And you never know, sometimes he actually appears with an extra special edition just before my show on a Saturday night between 6 and 8 p.m. But right now, let's go to a new song. This is called Over Mono. That's the name of the band, by the way. And it's called After the Rain. And now, not that I'm doing a rain dance or anything like that, but whew, we could do with it, couldn't we?

That's called After the Rain from Over Mono. Now, I've been asked in the chat room by Paul the Plastic Duck. That's this Paul the Plastic... About Dave Spud Porter, because he says it's been a while. So, yes, it has been a while, in actual fact, Paul. Thank you. but he's actually in the Lake District at the minute. I have no idea whether he's listening in tonight. He's probably not, because he's probably lost track of what Tuesday I'm on and what Tuesday I'm not on. But anyway, that's where he is at the moment. So I'm keeping tabs on him. It's fine. It's absolutely fine. So it's 8:31 now, and we're a little bit late starting the quiz, but never mind. I'm sure we can fit everything in. Ron P said he was up for a quiz earlier on. I hope the rest of you are too.

0: And I have actually just spotted a spelling error that I made. I've not capitalised the T for Tinker here. But anyway, which fictional detective had a sidekick called Tinker, that should be with a capital T, and a bloodhound called Pedro? Which fictional detective had a sidekick called Tinker and a bloodhound called Pedro? Who was it? Was it A, Remington Steele? Was it B, Lord Peter Wimsey? Or was it C, Sexton Blake? Which fictional detective? So we're not talking real life detectives here. We're talking about fictional detectives. Had a sidekick called Tinker and a bloodhound called Pedro. Was it A, Remington Steele? Was it B, Lord Peter Wimsey? Or was it C, Sexton Blake? Ron P says Mrs. P likes the quiz as well. Oh, well, I hope she's taking part in it. You could put two heads together and come up with the right answers, hopefully. So which fictional detective had a sidekick called Tinker and a bloodhound called Pedro? Was it A, Remington Steele? Was it B, Lord Peter Wimsey? Or was it C, Sexton Blake? Okay, now, whilst you're having a think about that, I have a request in the requester. First one of the evening for Paul.
1: Quack, quack, oops.
0: The plastic duck. And in keeping with his his devil's fancy, let's play this one. Devil's Dance Floor, it's called, by Flogging Molly. Oh, hang on a minute. It'll be there in a minute. There it is.

requested tonight by Paul the Plastic Duck. That's Devil's Dance Floor by Flogging Molly. And this is new from the Waterboys, from their album Atlantic Rain, The Lost Fisherman's Blues. It's called Light Shine on Me.

0: That's a new song from the Waterboys. It's called Light Shine On Me, and it's from an album that's called, let me just get you the correct title, Atlantic Rain, The Lost Fisherman's Blues Recordings. And it's actually, I think it's got about three discs in it. Yeah, three discs. And there's all sorts of stuff on there. There's a version of Knocking on Heaven's Door. There's also a version of Sergeant Pepper's Lonely Hearts Club Band by the Waterboys, which lasts for 13 minutes. So an excellent little trio of discs, I think. Can't think that there's anything else in there that I particularly know of. But that song was called Light Shine On Me. So our question one is now closed in the chat room at a1radio.co.uk. Which fictional detective had a sidekick called Tinker and a bloodhound called Pedro? Paul the Plastic Duck actually said that wasn't Tintin, was it?
1: Quack, quack, oops.
0: No, it wasn't, in actual fact. Tintin's dog was Snowy, a little terrier. So Ron P tells me. So thank you for that. I couldn't think of his name, actually. Anyway, which fictional detective had a sidekick called Tinker and a bloodhound called Pedro? Ron P thought it was Lord Peter Wimsey. We've actually had one vote each for all of the options. Remington Steele was Paul the Plastic Duck's chosen vote.
1: Quack, quack, oops.
0: I'm sorry, that wasn't right as well. The only person who got it right was Sexton Blake, and that was Ian Golf 1 Lima Sierra Kilo. It was, in fact, Sexton Blake. Who'd have thunk it? Anyway, question number two. According to the lyrics of the popular Second World War song, Run Rabbit Run, which day of the week is Rabbit Pie Day on the farm? According to the lyrics of the popular Second World War song, Run Rabbit Run, which day of the week is Rabbit Pie Day on the farm? Now, I'm sorry if that offends some people, but anyway, you've got seven particular options there. Monday, Tuesday, Wednesday, Thursday, Friday, Saturday or Sunday. According to the lyrics of the popular Second World War song, Run Rabbit Run, which day of the week is Rabbit Pie Day on the farm? Ron P is now piling all the blame onto Mrs. P because she said it was Lord Peter Wimsey. Well, turns out it wasn't. Anyway, question two is now up in the chat room at a1radio.co.uk. And talking of lights and shining, here's Dan Auerbach and Shine On Me.

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0: Shine On Me from Dan Auerbach, and then Shine On from LTD, featuring, I think, Jeffrey Osborne, as far as I'm aware. So, according to the lyrics of the popular Second World War song Run Rabbit Run, which day of the week is Rabbit Pie Day on the farm? Now, Ian Golf 1 Lima Sierra Kilo says his dad used to get rabbits for a stew when I was a kid. I hated it. Do you mean because it was a little, poorly little bunny rabbit? Or did you just hate the taste of the bunny rabbit? I don't know. I have to say, I think the only time that I have tried rabbit in anything is a place very, very near to us called the Gibbon Bridge Hotel. It's probably far too expensive for my for me to afford on my meagre pension now. But anyway, I did go there once many, many years ago and had rabbit pie. Oh, Ian says he didn't like the taste. And I have to say that it was tasted like chicken. But then again, everything tastes like chicken, doesn't it? According to the lyrics of the popular Second World War song Run Rabbit Run, which day of the week is Rabbit Pie Day on the farm? Well, Paul the Plastic Duck thought that it was Tuesday. Oh, I,
1: quack, quack, oops.
0: I wish it was Tuesday, Paul, but unfortunately it's not. Ian Golf 1 Lima Sierra Kilo and Ron underscore P have got the right answer, though, because it was actually Friday. So 2 points to Ian, 1 point to Ron. And question number three is coming up. What name is given to the activity of rolling down a hill inside a large transparent plastic ball? It's a bit daft, I know, but it does actually have a name. What name is given to the activity of rolling down a hill?

inside a large transparent plastic ball. So if you have any idea what that might be, get your answers in the chat room quick.

Burn It Down from Shaboozey featuring Leon Bridges. And taking us up to 9 o'clock and the lyrical link up, another new song from Stella Lefty. This is called Lean In.

0: It's brand new. It's from Stella Lefty and it's called Lean In, Kiss Me. It's just after 9 o'clock. I'm going to say that again because the gong man's not here. Either that or he's gone deaf. It's too much banging that gong. Anyway, let's get to the answers to question three on our universally challenged quiz. What name is given to the activity of rolling down a hill inside a large transparent plastic ball? The question has now closed, and the only person who got it wrong, I'm afraid to say, was Paul the Plastic Duck. So I'm gonna specially, because he did say it sounds like lunacy, and then for his actual answer, he put being a nutter.
1: Whack, whack, oops.
0: So I might be tempted to give you half a point for that. But anyway, I'm not going to give you anything for that, Paul. I'm sorry. But I enjoyed I enjoyed your answer anyway. Everybody else got it right. That was Ian Golf 1, Lima Sierra Kilo, Matt, who's joined us a bit late to the quiz, and Ron P. And it's actually called Zorbing. Zorbing. Z-O-R-B-I-N-G. Zorbing. Mm. So don't say you don't learn anything new on this show. Now, time for our lyrical link up. You can put your pens down now or your cursors down, and you can just relax for the next 10 minutes or so while we play three songs that are just tenuously linked by the first and last words of their song titles. Now, a fortnight ago on this particular feature, we played you Garden Party from Ricky Nelson and the Stone Canyon Band. Then we played you Party All the Time from Eddie Murphy, and then Time for Me to Fly from REO Speedwagon. So that means that song number one tonight had to be started with the word fly. And I thought, because I haven't played it for ages on the radio, that I'd play this to start the lyrical link up. And it's Fly Robin Fly from Silver Connection. Silver Convention, sorry.
2: Fly, Robin, fly.
0: So song number two also has to start with the word fly.

Well, we don't normally kill a song halfway through the lyrical link-up, but we had to do it in that case because Ron P suggested Fly Me to the Moon, and then he couldn't think of any moon songs, but Ian's come up with one. In the meantime, this is for you, Ron.

0: So that's never happened before, but in the midst of me playing the first track, which was Fly Robin Fly from Silver Convention, Ron P came in and suggested Fly Me to the Moon. And I was waiting, if you wonder what the gap was between tracks one and two playing, it was because I was waiting to see if somebody would come up with the third song. And sure enough, Ian got that. So it's a bit of a joint effort tonight with me and Ron P. and Ian Golf One Lima Sierra Kilo. So the songs you heard were Fly Robin Fly from Silver Convention, of course. Then Fly Me to the Moon from Frank Sinatra. And Moon River, last but by no means least, from Andy Williams. So that means that when the Lyrical Link-Up returns in a fortnight's time, you will have to be starting the first word with river. So, river. So, there's plenty of things going there in there. River deep, mountain high. Oh, I'm giving it away now. But you never know. I'm sure you'll think of something. Anyway, if you do want to get in touch and suggest one, two, or all three songs for a fortnight's time, then I'm with you in the chat room until about 10 o'clock this evening, when Jules will be on the air. Yes. With a proper professional show. Or you can get in touch with me on the text. That's 07903 573711. I think I've got that right. Text the word A1 Radio. That's all one word. Then a space. Then your message. Don't forget to put your name on it somewhere as well. And send it to 07903 573711. Alternatively, you can go on to the A1 Radio website on your mobile device. That's a1radio.co.uk, and just hit the button that says SMS. That's much the easiest way. Then you don't have to remember a 10-digit mobile phone number or anything like that. Or you can reach me by email as well. If you can't be inspired tonight, but you get inspired later on in the week, it's john@a1radio.co.uk. Now, Ron P was inspired by all our moon-themed songs to request this from Van Morrison. Unfortunately, it wouldn't have fitted in because it's all one word. It's Moon Dance. But it's Van Morrison anyway. Very smooth song.
1: Well, it's a marvelous night for a moon dance with the stars up above in your eyes.
0: Question four after this. Fantastic.

Moondance from Van Morrison. And don't forget, our next lyrical link-up in a fortnight's time has to start with the word river. Now, I've picked a couple more moon-themed songs out because, of course, it's the solar eclipse tomorrow and the moon will be passing in front of the sun. So I hope that you may be going to see that, I don't know. But be sure to wear the proper spectacles, you know, because you're not supposed to look at the sun directly, are you? I'll be squinting along, I think, probably. I might go, because we've actually got little Norm tomorrow, so I might be taking him out when it goes dark and then light again. Anyway, question four now. Oh, Wexy's just joined us. Good evening, Wexy. Nice to have your company. Question four on our University Challenge quiz this evening is this. Supercilium, and I'll spell that for you, S-U-P-E-R-C-I-L-I-U-M. Supercilium is an old term for a what? Is it A, a beard? Is it B, an eyebrow? Or is it C, a moustache? Supercilium is an old term for what? Is it A, a beard? Is it B, an eyebrow? Or is it C, a moustache? I'm just going to put the question up into the chat room at a1radio.co.uk. There it is. Supercilium is an old term for what? is it a beard, an eyebrow, or a moustache? While you're having to think about that, here's my two moonlight songs. First, we've got, I'm going to play Moonlight Fields Right in a minute from Starbuck. But first, Moonlight Shadow from Mike Oldfield.

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This is A1 Radio.

0: So Moonlight Feels Right, and before that, Starbuck, that was. Before that, it was Moonlight Shadow, of course, from Mike Oldfield. And there's loads and loads of Moonlight tunes. So we'll play it in honour of the solar eclipse tomorrow. Anyway, question four has now closed in the chat room at a1radio.co.uk. Supercilium is an old term for a what? Now, the three answers that we had was a beard, an eyebrow, or a moustache. And Wexy suggested that she had no idea, so she went middle diddle. Well, you're on the scoreboard, Wexy, you'll be pleased to know, because the answer was, in fact, B. So Wexy has got a point. The other two votes came in from Paul the Plastic Duck. Just hang on a minute.
1: Quack, quack.
0: Yes, there he is. Ron P. Ian, for some reason, decided he's probably still washing curry off his fingers now, because his fingers went curry-coloured when he was eating those ticker nuts, you know. So he's probably in the bathroom now. Anyway, either that or he had no idea at all. But Paul the Plastic Duck and Ron P. went for moustache. Neither of those was the right answer. But Wexy got it right with the eyebrow. So Ian's in the lead with three. Ron P. has 2 points. Matt has 1 point. Wexy has 1 point as well. Now, this next request has, next question rather, has again a multiple choice for you. What is a tenoroon? Now, I will spell this out for you. You will see it, but you won't see it at home, obviously, if you're not in the chat room, but you will see it in the chat room. It's T-E-N-O-R-O-O-N. What is a tenoroon? Is it A, a fool? Is it B, a wind instrument? Or is it C, a Spanish coin? Could be any of those, couldn't it? What is a tenoroon? T-E-N-O-R-O-O-N. Is it A, a fool? Is it B, a wind instrument? Or is it C, a Spanish coin? Right, that's... question is now going up in the A1 radio chat room. What is a tenoroon? And whilst you're having a ponder about that, here's two more moonlight or moonlighting songs that I've found. The first one's from Top Loader. Don't tell me you're going to force me to play moonlight songs all the way through till 10 o'clock tonight. Surely not.

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0: Not heard that song for absolutely years. Moonlighting from Leo Sayer, and before that, Dancing in the Moonlight from Top Loader. So, question five. What is a Tenaroon? Is now closing in the chat room. What we have is this. Paul the Plastic Duck said he hadn't got a macaroon. But he thought it was a Spanish coin. Well, I suppose you could go for that, because ten a rune, like, I could see where you're coming from there, Paul.
1: Whack, whack, oops.
0: But unfortunately, it wasn't the right answer. The correct answer, which was obtained by Ron P. and Wexy, who said, tough questions tonight. No idea. Middle diddle again, she says. And she got it right for the second time. So Wexy's nearly in the lead already. And she's only joined us late. It was actually a wind instrument. A wind instrument. Don't ask me what kind of a wind instrument. But anyway, Ron P. and Wexy got that correct. So it's even Stevens now between Ian and Ron. Ian and Ron with 3 points apiece. Matt's got one, and Wexy is coming up on the rails with 2 points. Now, question number six. In US political jargon, now this is going to get complicated, I can see. In US political jargon, the President of the United States is known as POTUS. It's POTUS, President of the United States. The First Lady is FLOTUS. FLOTUS. That's First Lady of the United States. But which judicial institution is known as SCOTUS? SCOTUS. But you'll see how it's spelt when it comes up in the chat room. I'm going to put that in the chat room right now. And there you go. It's now in there. So have a guess at that. It's kind of easy when you think it through. But anyway, I know it's easy because I've got the answer in front of me. Anyway, a buddy dog's just joined us in the chat. Good evening, buddy dog. Woof, woof. And talking of that, he's barking at the moon, requested by Wexy. You can bark along with this, buddy dog. From the original motion picture soundtrack of the film Bolt.

0: Woof, woof.
1: Why? Were you barking along to that song? I hope so, because it was called Barking at the Moon. Bringing us, I think, to a conclusion of our Moonlight-themed songs, here's Moonlight Serenade from the great Glenn Miller.

Ah, what a beautiful song. Well, a beautiful tune, I should say. The question six is now closed in our Universally Challenged quiz. And what you heard was Barking at the Moon, of course, from the original soundtrack to the movie Bolt, which was a Disney Plus thing, I think, from Jenny Lewis. And then Moonlight Serenade from the one and only Glenn Miller. Tell you what now, my arm's aching. Turning that cylinder around, I tell you. Right, Wexy says, have you played Walking on the Moon by the Police, John? No, I haven't, but it can be arranged. In fact, it's next up. But before I do any of that, let me give you the final scores. And welcome to Jules, by the way, Lord Jules of Lincolnshire, who's joined us in the chat room at a1radio.co.uk. He'll be coming up with you at 9 minutes' time. 9 minutes' time at 10 p.m. with Jules on the radio. Where did we get to? In US political jargon, the President of the United States is POTUS, President of the United States, P-O-T-U-S. The First Lady is FLOTUS, First Lady of the United States, but which judicial institution is known as SCOTUS, S-C-O-T-U-S? Well, both Wexy and Ron P both got it right. It's the Supreme Court of the United States. So well done, Wexy. Well done, Ron. It means that Ron creeps into the lead. He's won the quiz tonight with 4 points. Ian's runner-up with 3 points. Wexy has got 3 points as well. Matt has got just 1 point. And Paul the Plastic Duck, unfortunately, has retired to bed because I think he'd just had enough of the quiz, basically. So, kind of requested by Wexy tonight. Here's Walking on the Moon from The Police.

So that's it, another Tuesday Night Live hits the buffers. Don't forget, when we come back in a fortnight's time, the lyrical link-up has to start with the word river. As a result of a late change tonight, you never did get to hear what my two choices were going to be, did you? Apart from Fly Robin Fly. Anyway, I'll be with you in a fortnight's time, but hopefully you'll be able to join me before then, because I'll be here on Saturday night between 8 and 10 with the 8 to 10 show. The 8 to 10 chart this week is from the 80s. We'll have a Saturday song, and of course, same title, different song. Stand by for Jules on the radio. From me, John Hunter, till I see you again on the radio. A very good night to you. Thanks for listening tonight. Thanks for your company in the chat and your requests. 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

Yes, it's me again. I'm back again. This is a record club, except it's not my record club this week. It's good old Steve's record club. Give his official title, Dr. Stephen Fox of Wallangarra. It's in Northern Territory, New South Wales. I do apologise for my geographical ignorance on that. Killer would absolutely be annoyed. Anyway, this is Steve's old record club, and it's actually got a wonderful theme in it. It's all about cars that he's owned from back in 1972 through to 1994. And little stories around them, so stand by for that. It's good. So let's have a quick look. And Steve says, from 1972 to 1994, I had 9 company cars provided to me by 2 employers. These cars were financed fully as part of my remuneration package, or wages as we better know it. For 22 years, I drove some great cars and never paid a penny in fuel or insurance or maintenance and repair. What do you mean repairs? Repairs? Except, of course, when increasing deductions from my pay by the Inland Revenue, or HMRC as we know them now. With regards to what used to call BIK, benefit in kind, yes. Anyway, 1972 is the first Ford Escort 1300 van in maroon. I had one of those in red. He gives me the reg number, ECX161L. Echo Charlie X-Ray, 161 Lima. If these were still in production, he says, I'd buy one now. Me too. You're great. My first company provided a vehicle. There would be 8 more or so company cars provided over the next 22 years. I actually helped Steve by fitting an 8-track player into this car. Do you remember those 8-tracks? And he played Paranoid and Layla continually at high volume while thrusting his elbow out of the open driver's window. Who are you looking at, son? Hey, jog on. Hence the songs that trigger the old brain cells, Cop and Come Your Way. I've just mentioned them. So this is 1972 with Steve's Ford Escort 1300 van. What a vehicle that was. Steve's Old Record Club, first one on the show. Coming up next.

we're still jogging along in the Ford Escort 1300 van, maroon colour, with the right elbow out of the window. That's 1970 with Paranoid Black Sabbath. As we go to 1972, Derek and the Dominoes.

1972, Derek and the Dominoes, Layer of course, featuring no less than good old Slow Hand himself, Eric Clapton. And from 1972 with Steve's Ford Escort van, we move to 73, Hillman Avenger 1300. Oh, the engine size is still the same, but this was an estate car in dark green. Do you know, statistically, green cars have more accidents than any other colour? No, I don't know either. Anyway, this reg number was this one, OAK201M. So again, Oscar Alpha Kilo 201 Mike. In the phonetic alphabet, I often say ma'am or mum instead of Mike. Never mind. Anyway, 73, this Hillman Avenger had reversing lights fitted in the rear cluster, but they weren't wired up, you see. You had to buy the higher spec version to get that. Yeah, those were the days. Needed a push to start on damp mornings, which was quite regular in West Yorkshire. Contact points needed replacing on a weekly basis, spelled W-E-A-K-L-Y. This car saw the start of my travelling salesman days. Oh, those were the days. There was no fitted radio, so he drove along with a mono speaker transistor radio sitting on the passenger seat next to him. He didn't have to stop very quickly, otherwise it would have shot through the window. Anyway, the song that Steve has picked for this 1973 Hillman Avenger 1300 Estate is the Steve Miller Band. Not Dave Miller Band, but Steve Miller Band. The Joker, of course, classic song. This brings back memories, he says, of becoming a salesman. My old boss told me there were two types of people in the world. Customers and prospects. At the start, he said mainly, I found prospects.

Great song from back in 1973, the Steve Miller Band, of course, and The Joker. That's evocative for Steve of his Hillman Avenger 1300 in dark green. As we move on to 1974, Ford Cortina Mark III 1300, still the same engine size. What's going on? 1300 base saloon, again in green. Reg number KVH662N for November. Now, those were the days when you could actually identify where a car came from by the registration number. So VH and CX were Huddersfield, I think. There's one for Halifax, and I can't remember that one either. But anyway, this is 1974, and Steve used to have dream of having a Ford Cortina. He eventually got one. Now, while the other Cortinas whizzed past him on the motorway, going fairly quickly, sporting badges such as Cortina L, XL, GXL, and GT, Steve's had no badge at all, just signifying to the world he was at the bottom of the Cortina hierarchy. Driving a 1300 base model, oh dear. You'd have counselling nowadays for that, wouldn't you? When he asked his boss why his Cortina had only two doors while most others had four, great boss, great motivator, he said, well, because Ford don't make one with one door. There can only be one song that encapsulates this, and it's coming up next from a band called the Salford Jets. Yes, indeed. If you remember this one, you're doing well. I have to say, I suspect that Suzanne's listening to this thinking, what did my husband get up to?

what about that? That's the self-injection. Let me guess where they're from. Of course, and Gina, you've got a Cortina. Well, Steve had a Cortina. We've got three other tracks from around the same era, 74, 75, and up to 77, which was sort of more evocative of that era coming up soon. The next one is actually Cockney Rebel. Judy Teen. As Steve quite rightly says here, he couldn't afford to buy the single. What, the 7 and 4 8 or something? So he bought the cover version of this song on an album, a compilation album by Music for Pleasure. You remember those? And KTEL, yes. MFP, yes, remember, they were really poor quality. But anyway, they got away with it. So coming up next, the next couple of tracks for Steve, we've got Judy Teen by Cockney Rebel, followed by Love Hurts by Jim Capaldi, a wonderful, lovely, lovely song that's very rarely heard nowadays. We're with Steve on the CISO Record Club. From back in 1972 up to 1994, with memories of particular cars and music that are evocative of that era.

1975 with Jim Cobaldi, who of course played with Traffic and one or two other bands around the time. In fact, Stevie Winwood is on that particular version, and Chris Spedding on guitar. Motorbiking. Covered by many, many people, originally recorded back in the early 60s by the Everly Brothers. That's one of Steve's old record club tracks, reminding him in 1975 of his great old Ford Cortina in green, two-door bass. Yes. Coming up next, we go to 1979, but not just yet, because that's an Opel Ascola Berlina. Yes, indeed. That's going back with... do you remember this?

0: Okay, here we go. 3 hours of the best music you ever heard.
1: Those are the days, absolutely. Johnny Walker in his pomp and circumstance way back on Radio Caroline. Staying with Steve's at Record Club, we're going back to 1977. The Mark III Cortina had dimensions made for loving on the run. I say, Steve's Passion Wagon.

1979, Steve gets an Opel Escola Bernina 2-litre, 2-litre saloon, burnt orange in colour. Registration number BBH782T. The siren has a significance, I'll tell you later.

1979, we have Steve's Opel Scala Berlina 2-litre, his first flying machine, as witnessed by the West Midlands Police. He got pulled at 95 miles an hour on the M5 going north. Oh dear, dear, dear. Whilst running it in. Running it out, more like. The traffic cop said he could smell the engine burning and it wouldn't last long if you drive it that way, my friend. That's supposed to be a Brummie accent, sorry. Steve replied with his casual and youthful smarm. It's a company car. They'll buy me a new one. They break this one, I don't care. Obviously, his smarm meant he didn't get the usual sort of first offence oral course. He got reported and landed with a fine and a licence endorsement. I'll teach you, yeah. And as Steve says, in his usual naughty boy way, he then travelled to London and got the Ascona fitted with a siren-style alarm that had an additional play switch for use when driving it. Oh, illegal as well, eh? It was an American-type siren which had a howl and yelp. Pretty cool, Jack, yes. And great for cutting through traffic. Boy, did they shift over when they heard that. Who, me, officer? Not me, no. It was then the other lads that were in the Escort over there. Did you not see them? That red Escort van, did you? No. Coming up next, because that is Sylvester from back in 1979. Massive disco hit for Sylvester. Sunday afternoon, driving down from Yorkshire to the Cotswolds. Always went faster and better when listening to this one. You must have been shifting. It only lasts 3.5 minutes. Anyway, the next track is Al Stewart. Very well known for the song The Year of the Cat, which was taken from the Year of the Cat album. But when the single was released, this was the B-side.

Matt Steer is driving down from Huddersfield to his job at the Cotswolds in his Opel Ascola Berlina, playing the Year of the Cat album by Al Stewart. Al Stewart from Greenock in good old Bonnie Scotland, of course. In fact, he played it on his very posh Blaupunkt radio cassette player. I remember those. Had a blue spot in the middle. In fact, they were called Blaupunkt Blue Spot, as I remember. And Steve says, because we're listening to Steve's old record club and his amazing musical memories based around the cars he owned over the years, this job he had in the Cotswolds was the first time living and working away from home, and he enjoyed it to the full. No further explanation needed, Steve.

0: That's Stuart from the album The Year of the Cat, and that was actually the B-side of the single when released.
1: Afternoon Tea with Dave Chambers.
0: 1979.

A hit back in 1979 for Dollar. Remember Dollar? Of course you do. David Van Day and Teresa Bazaar. Original recorded and written by some other band called The Beatles, I think. Oh yeah, somebody like that. Anyway. Track, nice version of that one actually from Dollar. Tell you what, we got some great music still to come your way here on Steve's Old Record Club. The next track, I have a little bit of history with this one actually, because many years ago when I worked in a nightclub in Huddersfield, I used to get records mailed out by the record companies, and they said, "What do you think of this?" or "What's your release from this album?" and so on. And I got this track from a band called the Gap Band, and it was called "The Boys Are Back in Town." Not the Thin Lizzy one, no. It was okay. Bit of a ballad. Oh, okay. So we flipped it on the other side. Now, the other side was a thing called "I Don't Believe You Want to Get Up and Dance." And I thought, this is quite nice. This is different. So in conjunction with a guy down in Canvey Island, another DJ down there, we both said, well, I'll tell you what, flip the record, make that the A side, and speed it up a little bit and give it a new title. Something like, I don't know, "Oops Upside Your Head" or something like that. That's what they did. Now, the guy down in Canvey Island, he used to play to a local yacht club. And when they heard this, they sat on the floor and decided they would row. Caught on. Anyway, coming up next with 1980, we're still with Steve's Old Record Club and music that reminds you of particular cars. We're still with a Ford Cortina. No, we're not. Opel Berliner. Yes, indeed. Anyway, let's move on, shall we? Let's

Great track from the Gap Band. Oops Upside Your Head, or I Don't Believe You Want to Get Up and Dance. Originally B-side. And we move on to 1981 with Steezo Record Club with the Citroen CX Athena 2-litre in gold. Oh, what? Registration number THM558. This was the first of his luxury saloons. Well, in 1981 it was luxury. It was like driving in your favourite armchair, but let down by the fact that it had a slightly less powerful engine than the Opel, of course. And don't forget, the French, in their own inimitable way, their own idiosyncrasies, included indicators that didn't self-cancel. So people were behind you for miles thinking, when is he going to turn left? And of course, self-centering steering. It was so strong, you had to fight it. The Citroen CX Parley Trick and other Citroens of a similar ilk were that it would drive on three wheels. Not intentionally, of course, but it would. And that was evidenced by the fact that Steve had a blowout on the M62 where the front near side tyre deflated instantly. I wonder why. You're probably 115 or something. The car just kept driving in a straight line. It didn't miss a beat. It maintained its speed and direction as if nothing had happened. Very impressive. According to the website, how many left? There are just 13 Citroen Athenas registered in the UK. And a couple of songs that remind Steve back in 1981 of that particular wonderful Citroen. Bette Davis. I was DJing when this came out, and as soon as I heard it, I thought, that's a hit. Sophisticated song indeed for a very sophisticated car by the French.

0: A little song in commemoration of the luxurious upholstery and the hydro-pneumatic self-leveling suspension of the Citroën CX. Charlie X-Ray. Wonderful song. Covered by Jackie DeShannon. That's, of course, Bette Davis Eyes. Kim Carnes' own version. More to come on the registration numbers that began with THM. Two or three cars with THM registrations. 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

Move, of course, featuring Jeff Lynne and Roy Wood, the wonderful Roy Wood. I'll be over tonight. He played that one. He's back in the 70s. I don't think Steve remembers this, but he once drove me to York to meet up with a young lady that I quite liked, actually, and we played this on the way there. I'm going to be over if Steve drove me, that is, of course. You're listening to DC's A Record Club, which is actually Steve's A Record Club. Big Finish, boys.

like that song. What a great track. Quick reminder about the THM registration numbers. You remember the previous car, THM558. This is sounding like police file, isn't it? The company he worked for was called Thermal. And in the early days, in order to cover up the fact they were buying used cars, because of course the registration number belied the age of the car, so they're all called THM. Their high-end clients were very impressed. It was cherished number plates on all their vehicles, and eventually when they became extremely successful and they were buying new cars, they carried on with the THM thing. Coming up next, after this next track from Billy Joel, we're going to some wonderful, wonderful music, and also, what a car, a Ford XR4i.

0: Salisbury Motown, and of course Billy Joel for Steve's Hill Record Club. Reminding you once again of the Citroën CX, the languishment. I love that one. Languishment of the Citroën CX. We're heading towards the anniversary of the first hour of the show.
1: Just for fun, music too much.
0: As we move on to 1984, you must have been doing well, Steve, because they bought you a Ford XR4 hatchback, XR4i, in white. You know, I think they had two spoilers at the back, didn't they? Yeah. Registration number THN558. That was his favourite reg number. Kept it throughout the season with his different cars. Built in 1984 as the fastest Ford. The XR4i brought a welcome return to the boy racing after the languishment of the CX. Saw off a few XR2Is and XR3Is. Oh, minions. The XR3's faded out at 115, but this lady magnet, yes, you can say that, because back in 1984, it's probably true. The lady magnet went on to 130 miles an hour, but not in the West Midlands, because they knew you well. Final impressions of that car were it was great in a straight line, but it didn't go round bends too well, particularly not 130 miles an hour. It was evidenced by the fact the eventual write-off during an out-of-control cornering manoeuvre. Can you call it a manoeuvre if it's out of control? Not sure. You're listening to Steve's Hill Record Club here. Another hour of great music and great chat to come your way about the cars he loved and experienced way back in time. There's a particular favourite of mine. I actually played this music to a film I made with a good friend of mine called Al Kudarenko. You may remember Al. And we drove up the Amalfi Coast, and the film I made, I put this music to it. But anyway, moving swiftly on back to Steve. 1985. The XR4i shuffled along very smartly to this next tune. I'm not surprised. Good old Huey Lewis. Not forgetting the news, of course.

We are back in 1995, The Power of Love by Huey Lewis and the News, remembering Steve of his Ford XR4i hatchback in white. Of course. Coming up next is a track from Bruce Hornsby, which I'll play in a couple of minutes, but I just mentioned here that he talks about A One-Minute Manager, which is a book back from 1982, which heavily influenced the way people managed organisations. And Steve read it and thought, right, I'm going to use this. So he added to the fervor in trying to change his employer into fairer management practices rather than the beatings will continue until morale improves. Oh, yeah, I remember that one. There's another guy, same famous around the same time, called Tom Peters, and he always said that every organisation needs at least one eccentric, and I guess that was our Steve.

1986 with Bruce Hornsby, and that's the way it is. That's the way it should be, but it needs to change sometimes. 1987, Steve gets the Ford Granada Scorpio Executive Hatchback in black, 2.8 injection. I say. Still with the registration number THM588. Now, by now, the sales director of the company, rewarded with this wonderful prestige car. He knew it was top of the tree because ordinarily the lower level cars, the lower class cars, had little blanking plates where switches should be. Well, not this boy. That's just the way it is. That's just this had heated seats, front fog lamps, and other advanced features which were not included in cheaper models that he'd had previously, of course. This Granada Scorpio was fully loaded, leather seat, electrically adjustable. Heated windscreen and two washers for each headlight. It was also fitted with a car phone, believe it or not. I have to say, Steve, nice car, but not the best looking car, I have to say. But it was sure to waft you along in supreme luxury as you were listening to the next track. 1987, the next track. It was his first year of marriage, together with a plateaued career, which makes it sound like you're going to go downhill after that. But anyway, let's see what happens, shall we? Let's see if listening to this next song, quite a bit wafting along in his Granada Scorpio. As we say goodbye to Bruce Hornsby,

There's a bit of wonderful invention. The band is called Living in a Box. So what shall we call the track? Oh, well, let's call it Living in a Box, shall we? Great track, Living in a Box, by Living in a Box. Next track from back in 1988, which reminds Steve of wafting along in his Granada Scorpio, is a bit of a classic. Fundamentally changed disco music. The next one did anyway, not this one. This next track gave Steve the inspiration to become less of a coaster and get his career back into overdrive. The only way is up.

0: That's the only way, of course. That's Yaz and the Plastic Population. 1988 with Steve's Old Record Club, the cars and the music. From back in his early to midlife, of course. I was, tell you what, top man by this one. You'll never guess what's coming next, will you? I have no idea.
1: Fantastic kettle and mother.

Tangerine, recorded by Christopher Cross. That's Steve's preferred version, the East Side Beat, Ride Like the Wind. I've never heard that, and yes, back to back. But what I reckon is it's got the same backing track, actually. They're very similar. Ride Like the Wind. And we're shortly going forward to 1992, where Steve had a Rover, Rover 820i Saloon in white. Rover. It wasn't an alpha. All lights flashing again. More of Steve's tracks to come. A little story about the Rover 820i, which was 1992, straight after this.

A great track without a sequence. That's back to 1977. A wonderful piece of music from the Stranglers. Great keyboards on this one. And the Steve story progresses on Steve's Hill Record Club. We're in 1992. He gets a Rover 820i Saloon in white. Guess the registration number. Yes, THM558. The company car policy changed to Rover. That was a good choice. This was a dog of a car. I understand the engine was a poor design as well. It leaked oil, he says here. My driveway needed new tarmac in several places over the 2 years I drove this wreck. Okay, do we have Trustpilot then? The electric windows all opened of their own accord one morning and refused to close. That sounds like a Rover. Oh, yes. This lasted for 2 whole days, but at least it was summer, so it didn't rain, so it didn't really matter that much, of course. And then people could hear the next track being played very loudly in his car. He was very happy to see the back of the Rover. The next track is a tribute to a wonderful singer-songwriter called David McWilliams, who sadly died far too young. Northern Ireland-born David McWilliams had a massive hit with a thing called The Days of Pearly Censor, and he was covered by Southport-born Mark Almond.

0: You're listening to Steve Old Record Club. We've got about 30 minutes of the show left. Some great music still to come your way and some wonderful stories too about the cars he owned and loved. Well, some of them anyway. Had to slip that one in, of course. That was preceded by Mark Holman, Dizzy Pearly Spencer, and that's Mick Williams himself with This Side of Heaven. Coming up next, Barclay James Harvest, the band that came from just outside Oldham, a little town called Delft. Massive, massive band around the area and certainly in Europe. Barclay James Harvest with a single release back in 1992 from their album The Best Of. This is Life Is For Living. This reminds Steve of him touring holiday he took with his wife of the day, of course.
1: You and me, our life is drifting.
0: This is Luckily. The rover didn't misbehave too much. The window stayed up and the engine kept running. Unusually. He probably deposited oil all over Europe.

0: 1992, single released on the album The Best of Barclay James Harvest. I will remember seeing that band many, many times at Huddersfield Polytechnic singing. Wonderful, wonderful music. She Said, Mockingbird and the rest, of course. More stories to come about Steve's music and the particular cars he did like.
1: When I grow up, I want to be a DJ.
0: Me too. Come up next, 1993, a track by Gloria Gaynor, which was a nod to his resolve following the separation from his first wife and the driving of the Rover.

0: That's one of Steve Memories from 1993, although it was recorded much earlier, released originally in the late 70s. That's Gloria Gaynor, of course, a massive, massive hit across the world. She Will Survive. As did Steve, of course. As we move on to 1994. Wonderful Saab. Sierra Alpha Alpha Bravo. Steve had a Saab 900 SE turbo hatchback. I think Saab were one of the first people to use turbos in petrol cars, at least. It was red. Well, they were all red. And guess what the registration number was, of course, THM558. The company car policy moved away from Rover, quite right too, as well, yes. So you could actually buy whatever you wanted. So Steve, influenced by the Sierra Alpha Alpha Bravo TV ad featuring a Saab car and an aircraft, of course, he opted for the flying machine. Well, the car, not the aircraft. And boy, did it fly. Yes, they did. He removed the turbo badge from the front. From the front grille, of course, so everybody who saw it took him on. Yeah, well, they did. Well, you took them on as well, Steve, of course. Saab now being cloned by and owned by General Motors. Not a good thing. He found out many of the components were Vauxhall, from the Cavalier, I think. And in the first year of redlining the car, they went through 3 gearboxes. Okay. Got a top speed of 140 miles an hour was quite accurate, which was not bad in 1994. That was Saab. As we come to the next track from 1994, it's Wakefield. And do you remember that muttering of Dee Dee Na Na Na? I'm sure you remember it. Sing along when it comes along. Flying down the A1 in his Saab makes, the mean machine of the Saab tore up the miles twixt his northern roots and his stolen habitat. What a way to make the miles go past.
1: Dee Dee Na Na Na.
0: You got it now.

1994, of course, with Wigfield, Saturday Night with Steve and his Saab flying down the A1 and hopefully back up again, of course. Saturday Night. Coming toward the ends of Steve Little's saga, well, I suspect this is part one of the saga. There will be more to come after this, of course, but took us some more music to come your way and a couple of little stories about cars. This was the first single I ever bought. So it's cool.

0: Coming round to the final track on Steve's Old Record Club. Got not quite finishing the show just yet, but it's Steve's final selection. Based around the Saab 900 SE. Pretty quick car. And of course it's Wet Wet Wet from 1994 with Love Is All Around. The Saab led to new romances and a promotion to head office in Switzerland. Wow. Fortunately, an end to company cars. He now to buy and run his own car. And that's a story for yet another time.
1: Stand by for action.

Went well, of course. Love is all around. That's Stephen C's final selection on his show today. Steve's a Record Club. Wonderful, wonderful music. Some great memories and some great cars remembered too, of course.

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1: Time to come round to the final track on the show. Once again, thanks very much indeed to Steve, Dr. Stephen Fox from Wallangella, out in wonderful Australia. And don't forget his good wife, Suzanne, of course. I wonder if she learnt anything during the show. Sorry, Steve, if I let anything go. Anyway, don't forget, you can do your own old record club by writing into me, courtesy of the station, with about 25 tracks or thereabouts of things of your particular favourites, and perhaps a little bit about why you like them. Exactly as Steve has done. It's been wonderful. We've gone from 1972 with a Ford Escort 1300 van in maroon all the way through to the Saab 900 SE. Oh, what a great car that was. We've had some wonderful music along the way. Thanks so much indeed, Steve. Great selection. And in your own inimitable words, berate. I remember Steve many years ago saying to me something that actually I took on board quite a lot, that no such thing as a problem. If you can do something about it, do it. If you can't, forget it. Berate. Time for me to say goodbye and hopefully see you next time. So until then, as always, let's still be careful out there. Look after yourselves, look after each other. Have a great time, as much as you can, of course. And don't forget, as Steve said in the final track, love is all around. We just need to seek it out and recognise it. And once we get there, it'll be fine. And the end of Steve's company cars was the end of road for using somebody else's money to run a car. Yeah, absolutely.

we'll see you next time. The final track coming round now, a song that both Steve and I know very well. We used to sing this along wherever we decided to go. So until you see you next time, have a great time. See you then. Bye for now.

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Well, there you have it, Close Encounters of the Third Kind, the version by Gene Page from 1979, which means it's now time for the late afternoon show with myself, George McDowell, taking you through till 6 o'clock with 2 hours of good sounds. Some I'm going to pick, and hopefully some you're going to pick. You're going to get picking your own. Yes, as usual, the request will be open shortly. And when it opens, then there's no generation, no genre, no nothing. You can pick anything you like, as long as it's clean and safe to play on a family radio station. And of course, I can find a copy of what you want to hear. We're going to start with a couple of songs from the 60s. But before that, I must say thanks to the Bode Show for the repeat. Some good tunes on there this afternoon. I heard it at random times. And every time I heard a bit of it, I was enjoying the tunes. We're going to start with this one, two in a row from the Mamas and Papas. Request will be open by the end.

Well, there you go. Two and a half from the Mamas and Papas to start the late afternoon show off this afternoon. I hope you're getting to enjoy them summery sounds. It's the fifth heat wave of the year, apparently. Fifth heat wave of the year. So they said on the news earlier on. So I thought, why not start with something Californian summery? And I thought Mamas and Papas are about perfect. Creek Alley and Monday Monday. Hope you enjoy both of those. Requester is open. Anything you want to hear, any genre, any age, whatever it is. If I can find a copy, I'm happy to play it. The first one's in there from Paul Plasty Duck, and that'll be coming up in a few minutes. Immediately after, the Royal Philharmonic Orchestra, assisted by Mr. Roy Orbison.

a great tune as it is without the Royal Symphony Orchestra, but the Philharmonic Orchestra even. But they added to it and they did a few Royals, and it was quite a good album. I quite enjoyed it. Just needed a bit more depth than they had with just him on his own, but no, I quite enjoyed that. Right, requester is open. The first request of the afternoon's come in. It's from Paul Plastic Duck, and he wants to hear an absolute classic from The Doors, Riders in the Storm. I remember this sound effect once. I think once I heard it in real life, but it seems a long, long, long, long, long time ago. It'll be so hot and dry this summer, hasn't it?

turn off Midoro's for poor Plastic Duck. Riders in the Storm, he requested and he got the bog off of People Are Strange. Hope you like both of those, PPD. As I did, I was singing the way to both of those. Luckily, the microphone's off and didn't frighten you all off, did I? No, no. Kept you all quiet. Don't like leaving the mic on, it might frighten you. Remember this one? Way back in 1970, Black Knight from Deep Purple. Oh yeah, 25 past 4 here on A1 Radio, now 35 minutes to go. Now you might get a decent presenter, who knows?

one of my favourite tracks from 1970, that one, Black Knight from Deep Purple. I thought I'd slip in when I got a chance. It was a good one to follow your doors with. Now we're back to your request. We're going Poor Plastic Duck. You want to hear this one from Kate Bush? Running up that hill. Oh dear, I don't do that anymore. I roll down. Starting to roll.

Kate Bush, keep running up that hill, especially for Paul Plasty Duck. Oh, yes, I think he enjoyed that. Next one. Oh, Paulo, you want me to go right back to your beginning, don't you? To your genesis of it all. And that's all.

Two requests for Paula back to back because they're absolutely perfect mates. Salisbury Hill from Peter Gabriel, before that Genesis, and that's all. And obviously with Salisbury Hill and then Peter Gabriel and Genesis are all one, you know, why not back to back indeed? Right, poor Plastic Duck, you've been waiting quite a time for this, Roger Swells. How long you've been waiting? So wait no longer. A bit of Jefferson Airplane. Could tell you all about that White Rabbit.

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A bit of White Rabbit. And the Jefferson Airplane. You can't beat a bit of Jefferson Airplane, can you? So especially for Paul Plastic Duck, he was enjoying that. Oh dear, did you enjoy that? I'm sure you did. Here's one from the 60s. Good old Hermits.

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Yeah, it's way back in the early 60s. That was, of course, Herman's Hermits. And a little tune called Silhouettes. Oh, I enjoyed that. Right, where should we go from here, I ask myself? Well, we got a request from Paula. She wants to hear this one. Pete Cetera from Chicago. It's his version of Baby. What a big surprise.

Oh, there you go. That was good, wasn't it? Baby Got a Big Surprise from Pete Sotera, his version of his Chicago. He was in it as well. He was singing it for Chicago as well many years ago. Right, where should we go from here? That's what I want to know. I know. Another request for Paula. She wants to hear this one from Mr. McCartney. I can...

Especially for Paul, that's Paul McCartney. No More Lonely Nights. Oh, I love a little tune, that one. I really enjoyed it. Right, where should you have me? I don't. If I remember rightly, wasn't Paul McCartney involved in another band that's something? I can't remember now. Oh, yes, I do. He was a Beatle. How could you forget?

There you go, back to 1968, 69, I thought it was 69, that we get back from the Beatles. With John, George, Ringo and Paul all having a little go. Right, where are we going to go now? I know what we do. Did you know that today, the 12th of August, is National Vinyl Record Day? Did you know that? I hope you did. If you watched my promo, you'd have seen I put it out with it. Yeah, yes, it's National Vinyl Record Day today. So we can't let today go without at least one vinyl record playing. So here we go. How about this one? It's could be about me, this one, actually. It could be about me on Avon Radio. Because I am pretty much the oldest one here, I think. Closer followed by the Grieve Groover, whilst I'm closely following him. One year, two. We're not far apart. Excuse the crackles, it's genuine vinyl.

There you go, complete with Crackles, the oldest swinger in town from Fred Wedlock. I just took a picture of it playing. I'll show you on the chat just a second. Meanwhile, it's Angry Anderson for Paula.

That was good, wasn't it? Did you enjoy that? I'm sure you must have done. Yes, that was definitely Angry Anderson for Paula and Suddenly. Before we go to your next request, I'm going to have another bit of vinyl. It's National Vinyl Day today, so I'm going to put a few tracks in before I finish. Next one, I said the last one crackles. This one definitely will. It's an original single, plastic vinyl, from December 1957. So that means it's 59 years old. That's getting on a bit, isn't it? Yeah. Is it 69 years old. Oh, I can't count. Oh, yeah, so it's an original bit of vinyl, but it's got a few crackles, but hopefully you'll enjoy the tune.

there you go. I hope you won't put off by a crack. It was a bit too much, but it is a 1957 single, 69 years old. Don't where it's been. It's not been in my possession from day one, but I've had it a few years and it's been played a few times on there, so hopefully you didn't mind hearing the crackles. But it is vinyl day today, so I'm trying to slip in a few. But it takes you back to when I first started doing radio all those years ago. All we had was a big open wheel tape machine with big 7-inch reels on it. It clanked on, clanked off and what have you. And two turntables that you played records on. That's all we had. That and the mixer, of course. That's all we had. Nowadays, you've got compressed CDs and you've got tablets and music on. You've got computers full of tracks and you can download stuff. There's music everywhere you look nowadays. Still even got cassettes floating around. And open reels are still available. You can still get those. But back in that days, all I had was a bit of vinyl, and that was it. And if I was lucky, I could put some of an open reel tape and mix it in, but that was it. It's changed a lot since then. No computer screens or anything there when I started. It hadn't even been invented in those days, and if any company that did have a computer, the CPU was the size of a house, and it had about 15 megabytes, not even that, kilobytes usually, wasn't it? You had 2 or 3 kilobytes, you had a big computer in those days. Never mind, enough of my waffling. Should we move on? Back to request we go. And from the same sort of era, only just the early 60s, we got this one. For Paula, you want to hear a bit of Sam Cooke. Yeah, working on that Cupid, Fire and Those Arrows.

0: Help me. Oh, that was good, wasn't it? Cupid from Sam Cooke, requested by Paula. And next one, she wants these from the 70s. Yes, she got another request in there. It's coming up now. Would you believe she wants the Supremes and Stoned Love?
1: Stoned Love.
0: I just said that, but not quite so well.

You have it, another classic record of the Supreme Stone Love, requested by Paula. Hope you enjoyed that, Paula. I've got to press the button to say you requested that. There you go, it's come up now. Hope you enjoyed that, Paula, because I did. You can't beat your Supremes. So a bit of Motown, you can't beat that at all. But we're going to have a bit of vinyl again now. And this one is on the Columbia record label. Is it Columbia? Yes. I do stand corrected. It's on Parlophone, which was owned by Columbia and EMI anyway. But it's on the Parlophone record label. And it's 60 years old this year. It came out in June. It charted in June 1966. It got to number 5. Always popular on Memory Lane, this one. Often get asked for it to play it. So I thought I'd play it today. And here it is, not in compressed form, but in full plastic vinyl. Excuse the scratches, because it's been played a lot. Hope you enjoy it. Yeah, you got it. It's Bus Stop from the Hollies.

Oh, there you go. Complete with Scratches, Hotties and the Bus Stop from 1966. Yes, that's 60 years old this very day, or this very week, year, month, whatever. Yes, that was absolutely great, wasn't it? I really enjoyed that. We've got some more of them coming up shortly. But I think as we had a Hotties track, we better have another one. From the early 60s to your late 60s, and it's classic from 69. He Ain't Heavy. He's My Brother.

take it back a bit. 1969, that was, of course, the wonderful Hollies, and he ain't heavy, he's my brother. Right, where should we go now? I ask myself. I'm hoping it's going to bring the list up, and it hasn't. It's put the wrong list up. Oh, I don't know. Let's have another go. Is that going to do it right now? Is it going to come up? Yes, it's come up. Yes, hopefully I'll get the right record now. I'm looking for a particular request that I've been requested by Tim. It's a simple one called Simple Game, and hopefully it's on the system. Well, I know it's on the system. Hopefully it comes up when I want it to, and it has. And they're talking a chat about the solar eclipse or lunar eclipse this evening. And in the Manchester area, it starts at 7:10 and ends at approximately 8:03. That's from beginning to end. And depending where you are around the country, it varies slightly earlier, slightly later. Depends where you are. But it's only a couple of minutes variation wherever we are in the UK. And I'm not sure where it is in Holland, though. I'm not sure what time it is out there. Probably an hour different. So it's 8 to 9 out there, I think. I think that's about right. But there you go. Your patient money takes your chance. You look up without any protection, of course, you burn your eyeballs out with all rotten hell after that, because it seems doom and gloom if you look at it. Yeah, I saw one in, was it 1999? There was a big one, total one, during the day, and it was so spooky. Everything went really dark as if it was night. And all the birds went quiet where we were low, and the town said it went so silent. And as it came over again, as it came out of the eclipse, everything suddenly picked up again as if it was dawn. It's a weird experience. I'm quite looking forward to hearing it and feeling it tonight. I might not necessarily look. My eyes are bad enough as it is. Anyway, this one is for Tim over in Nijmegen in Holland. Hope you enjoy this, sir. Simple Game.

Two in a row from the Four Tops. Simple Game requested by Tim over there in Nijmegen, Holland. Yeah, false teeth aren't working there. I have to get some new ones. That was for him, and I thought you can't have one Motown track on the other. So I'll slip one of my Four Tops favourites in if I work up. That's a bog off. Hope you enjoyed the buy one, get one free, Tim. And I'm going to stay with Motown for another couple of minutes because we haven't heard Martin and the Reason of Vandellas yet, have we? Well, let's see if you get all joining in with this one, Dancing in the Street, real bit of Northern Soul.

Oh, that became a soul classic on the Northern Soul Circuit, didn't it? Yeah, starting in the street from Marta and the Vandellas. And talking of Northern Soul, how about a bit of Louis Jones, Tainted Love?

Two greats of Northern Soul there. Tammy Lynn, I'm Going Away From You, and Loria Jones before that, Tainted Love. Oh, hope you enjoyed those. And we're just chatting about the solar eclipse coming up tonight on the chat room, and I just mentioned that I learnt something a couple of weeks ago, that although I knew the space station that's up there went round the Earth in about 90 minutes, it never twigged until I read it on a documentary about them the other day. They actually see 16 sunrises and sunsets every day for them. Every 24-hour period, 16 sunrises and sunsets. They must lose track of what day it is. I lose track of what day it is with just one sunset a day and one sunrise a day. So God knows what it's like for them. Talking of sunrise and sunsets, how about a good morning sunshine? Starshine even. Just 20 minutes to go on A1 Radio, then it's going to be back with a replay of the late show.

There you go. Good morning, Starshine, from Oliver. Yes, it goes to Oliver. That's a great little tune, wasn't it? Can't beat those little tunes like that. Can't beat them at all. Right, should we go back to vinyl? I've only got about 15, 16 minutes left, so I'm going to play another bit of vinyl. And I hope you're going to enjoy it. It's from 1966 again, another record. It's just 60 years old this year. Muffin Man for the Flamingos.

There you go, another bit of vinyl played way back 60 years ago. That went to the charts, and would you believe 60 years ago this year, I got to number one in May 1966. They spent 3 weeks at number one. You can't be wrong if you got to number one, can you? It must be a good tune. And Memphis is still going strong, and this year they've got coming up one of probably their last shows as a full band. Meanwhile, remember the theme from Shaft by Isaac Hayes? Going back a bit, this one. Not as far back as Memphis, but quite a way, early 70s.

Oh, I enjoyed that. I remember the film when that came out all those years ago. Yes, it was a long time ago. Shaft, that was the theme from it. It's done by Isaac Hayes. Only about 9 minutes to go, so I hope you enjoyed the show so far. And the last bit of vinyl on the show tonight's coming up from Biddy Fury. Do you remember Biddy Fury? There's a few cracks on this one. It's way back to 1964. 62 years old, this one.

There you go. Complete McCrackles, just to prove it's real. Yes, that was Billy Fury and Last Night Was Made for Love. Oh, yes, all the way back there. That was 1964, and it got to number four in May of that year. Oh, yes, a few years ago. It's been played a few times, that record, as you might have noticed. Right, what should we do now? How about the Everly Brothers? Do you like the Everlys? Don and Phil?

Oh, I love the old Effendy Brothers. Don't you? You can't beat them, can you? I don't know if I got left. I don't know. We've got that 4 minutes. 4 minutes. That's not long, is it? So let's see if I can find to slip a quick one in. Let's try this one. Clarence Frogman Henry. Oh, don't know why I love you, but I do.

There you go, the wonderful Clarence Frogman Henry. And I don't know why I love you, but I do. That was the last song in the show tonight. I'm going out with an instrumental as per normal. The sound of Santana and Johnny and a re-recording of Sleepwalk. But quite a nice one. Thanks for joining me. Matt's coming up next with a replay of the Late Show that you covered the other day, and after that it's Reeve Groover coming up live at 8 o'clock with 2 hours of great sounds, and if I'm right, 10 to midnight is a Late Spin with Paula. So plenty of tunes from here on A1 Radio. Don't leave it, don't go away. Thanks for listening in, thanks for requesting some great songs yet again this afternoon. I'm back tomorrow night between 8 and 10 if I haven't been knocked up. And that will be with the Memory Lane, all the hits of the 50s, 60s and 70s. If that's you ever, tune in between 8 and 10 tomorrow night. Look forward to seeing you then. If not, take care, look after yourself and catch you soon.

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very good evening and welcome along to The Late Show here on A1 Radio. I'm Wexham Wolf and I'm here to keep you entertained for the next 2 hours. Thank you very much to John Hunter for the last show. He is great, isn't he? He's the legend, that is, John Hunter. Thank you very much. He's next on air with you, like he said, on Saturday at the same time, 8 o'clock. Yes. Good evening to our chat room. In there this evening we have Teach Courage, who just joined us. Skywreck is there. Rusty3578, good evening to you. Ron underscore P. Cherry Bakewell. Paul Plastic Duck is our VIP. I'm there. Paul is there. John's still there. Why don't you come down and join us? It's a1radio.co.uk. Click on that little chat button. All need is your email and password. As simple as that. There is no theme at all this week. You can have whatever you want. Get yourselves into that requester. I'm going back to the year 1990. This was number one on this day. It's Snap. Rhythm is a Dancer.

Couple of thumpy 90s tunes there to start off tonight's late show. That was Culture Beat from 1993 with Mr. Vane, and before that one, Snap, Rhythm is a Dancer from 1990. We're going to stay with the 90s theme just a little bit longer. The next one I know that Teach is probably going to recognise. Don't forget that Bet Red is open in the chat room. You've already started to put your votes in. Thank you very much. Paula's in, Teach is in, Rusty's in there, John's in there, and PPD, Paul Plastic Duck, have all voted. What time do you think Red will be in the chat room? Right, like I said, continuing with the 90s theme, girl group, debut single, 1996. It's got to be the Spice Girls, isn't it?

0: lover.
1: Ah, the Spice Girls. You either love them or you hate them. Wannabe from 1996. We're going to go into the requester for the very first time this evening. And we're off to the year 2019 for Tim. Here's The Weeknd with Blinding Light.

for Tim, straight out of the requester for the first time this evening. That was The Weeknd with Blinding Lights. 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That number again is 07903 573711. Stay with the request. The next song choice comes from Paula. We're off back to the 1990s. It's 1991 for Kim Sims, Too Blind to See It. Now, I should know this being 90s. I don't recognise the title, though, Paula. Oh, I know this.

Blind to Zine. I didn't recognise the song title, but I recognised the song. Thank you very much, Paula. You have been back into the request. You've asked for some Deacon Blue. Let's get on with that a little bit later on. But first, we're going to stay with the 1990s. This is requested by Paul Plastic Duck. It's not one of my top favourites of artists, you know that, but I never ever shy away from a song or artist, even if I don't like them. But here's Oasis with Wonderwall.

Dancing Dog, that was Oasis from 1995 with Wonderwall. We're going to stay with those requests and say good evening to Jag and to Alex. Good evening to both of you. Thank you very, very much for tuning in this evening. Message attached. Hey, Wexy, Alex and I are excited we caught your show again. Much love from both of us. You've requested Nick Cave and the Bad Seeds featuring Kylie Minogue. This is Where the Wild Roses Grow.

Nick Cave and the Bad Seeds featuring Kylie Minogue there for Jag and Alex. Thank you very much for requesting Where the Wild Roses Grow. Now, with Kylie Minogue being in it, I wasn't expecting that. Apparently from 1995. That one completely passed me by then because I don't remember it at all. Right, I'm going to go back into the requester very shortly because there are some bangers coming up. Paula, I've seen two of them. Oh my days, they bring back so many memories. But first, let's skip forward to the year 2000. This was this gentleman's third solo number one hit. Coming from Take That, you know what I'm talking about now, don't you? Here's Robbie Williams with Rock DJ.

year 2000 with Rock DJ. Gonna go back into the requester because Paul has been in there and put in an absolute banger from my childhood. I remember this very, very well. My parents really hated it, but I loved it. 1989 for this one, Paula, and then I'm gonna follow it up from something from 1990. So it's around the same time-ish. Let's see if you remember the one I've got following. But first, here's the adventures of Stevie V, Dirty Cash in brackets. Money Talks, close brackets.

0: Now that's what's happening.
1: So Chad Jackson there from 1990, Hear the Drummer Get Wicked. I'm so glad that a couple of you recognised that one. Paula and PPD both enjoyed that one. Good evening to Jonathan Creaser, who is my musical twin. He's been into the requester. So from Chad Jackson to Michael Jackson to the year 2001, you rock my world. Well, you do, JC. You really do.

out of the requester for Jonathan Kreese, and that was Michael Jackson with You Rock My World, coming from the Invincible album, of course, who he says bought in a department store in Mumbai when he was working there. So, yeah, Jacko fan there. Yeah. So BetRed is open, and there are some really choice prizes. I say choice prizes. They are good. I mean, I'm kind of divided between wanting the lion sculpture from Stevie Wonder and the Billy Butlins commemoration plate, but it's probably going to be the only Butlins thing I'll ever be able to afford. Apparently it's got a sticker on it of £10. I'll probably like that one. I'll probably buy it if I saw it in the shop. But anyway, into the requester I go. We're going to go back and have some more Robbie Williams, this time for PPD. Let me entertain you.

requested by Paul the Plastic Duck. That was Robbie Williams, of course, with Let Me Entertain You. You are tuned in to A1 Radio. This is The Late Show, and I'm Wex and Will, keeping you entertained all the way through until midnight. We are almost at the top of the hour, where I need to find a cheesy tune, because I just realised I haven't got one on my playlist for this week. So while this next request is playing for Paula, I'll find one. Here's Paula Abdul and the Wild Pair with Opposites Attract. I remember this so well, especially the video.

Paula Abdul there for our very own A1 Paula. Opposites attract. To say good evening to Red, who's joined us in the chat room at the time of exactly, well, almost exactly 11 o'clock and 37 seconds. So who is tonight's winner? Let's have a look. The closest is Paul the Plastic Duck, so you probably get a nice choice of what lovely prize you would like to win this evening. Hopefully you're going to choose the Butlins one, because you're quite close to Skeggy Butlins, aren't you? You're not that far away. But anyway, I am going to go and play your cheesy tunes this evening. While that was playing, I chose two. So the first one comes from the year 1998. Here is Billy Piper. You know her from Doctor Who, don't you? Yeah, you do. Rose from Doctor Who. Here is Because We Want To.

So there's your first cheesy tune this evening. Billy Piper there from the year 1998, because we want to say goodnight to A1 John, who's off to bed, but he's still listening. And goodbye to Teach Courage, who's also left the chat room. She's off for dinner. There's that evil laugh of mine, because you know what's going to happen, don't you? So from 1998, we're going to go back to the year 1986. Did you enjoy the first cheesy tune? I'm hoping you did, because you're really probably going to hate the next one. 1986, this got to number 4 here in the UK charts. It's Anita Dobson with Anyone Can Fall in Love.

there's my second cheesy tune this evening, Anita Dobson from 1986. Anyone can fall in love. I think it's shocked the chat room. I think they need some therapy now. Apparently, that sold 194,400 copies during its chart run back in 1986. Oh, PPD, you're to blame for the next one. He says, I thought you were going to mention Timmy Mallett. Well, do you know what? I played Itsy Bitsy a few weeks back, didn't I? Yeah, yeah. So we got Paul the Plastic Duck to blame for this one because I can't let it go by. Here's Seven Little Girls.

think I was going to play that one all the way through. Oh, dearie me. Into the Requester I'm going to go instead. And the next song choice comes in for Paul the Plastic Duck. No, it's not Timmy Mallett. It is Bobby Gentry with Ode to Billy Joe.

Paul the Plastic Duck from 1967 for that one, Bobby Gentry, Ode to Billy Joe. And he says, Wexy, titter ye not. I love winding you lot up. I really do. Love it, love it, love it. I wouldn't have it any other way. So from 1967, we're going to go into the requester for Jonathan Creaser. Here is Tortured Soul with Your Body Doesn't Lie. We say goodnight to Paula. And you've got some KLF coming up soon, Paula. So hopefully you're still going to be tuned in.

Tortured Soul there for Jonathan Creaser. Your Body Doesn't Line. Don't forget, you can catch JC every single Friday evening at 10 o'clock through till midnight with the Friday Fix. If you haven't tuned in to one of his shows before, please do so, or I will send the heavies in. And you don't really want me to send the heavies in, because if they're anyone like anything like me, you don't want to see them. We're going to go to the year 1991 for Paula. She's still tuned in. Here is the KLF featuring Tammy Wynette, and it's Justified and Ancient.

the KLF featuring Tammy Wynette there here on The Late Show with Justified and Ancient for Paula. We say good evening to Mr. Wolf, who's joined us in the chat room, and we're going to go back into that requester because we have just over half an hour left of the show. If you haven't had a song played, please get yourselves into that requester and I'll get it on air as soon as I can. So off to the year 1958 for our next song choice. This was a number one hit for 6 weeks, according to Google, requested by Red this evening. Now, she did send me a message saying, my request is a tease for killing seven girls in the back seat. She says, big grin, wink, wink, in brackets. I do like the tune, though. Some Connie Francis, Who's Sorry Now?

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Cliff Richard there with Spirit in the Sky. Apparently it's a new album he's got coming out. Oh, yeah. That just gave me the reaction from the chat room I was expecting. Ron says kill. Red likes it until she realised it was Cliff Richard. Then she really, really liked it. Rusty was a little bit surprised by it. Skyrock says, nothing wrong with Cliff Richard or the song. Just the two don't go together. Oh, dearie me. JC's is blooming awful. Oh, dearie me. Good evening to Calico, who's joined us in the chat room. Oh, dearie me. Tim will be hating. Oh, yeah, maybe. Absolutely. Maybe, John. Yeah, maybe. Right. I'm going to go into the requester and say thank you to Jag and to Alex who requested this next one. It's Billy Joel, Just the Way You Are. And they say thanks for all the great songs tonight. My pleasure.

requested this evening by Jag and Alex. That was Billy Joel, Just the Way You Are. The requester is still open for a couple of more minutes. We've got 20 minutes left. Well, just over 20 minutes left of the show. I'm going to squeeze in as many as I can. But as yesterday was the 25th anniversary of the 9/11, it was also mine and Mr. Wolf's wedding anniversary, celebrating 16 years. Stuck with me. Isn't he a lucky duck? So I'm going to play this one and then his request of Status Quo.

Alice, in celebration to our 16th wedding anniversary yesterday. Honestly, over the last 16 years, we've had pretty much everything thrown at us and we've come through the other end. So hopefully many, many, many more years to come. Now, you would expect Mr. Wolf to put in something kind of romantic, but no. His status quo.

Status Quo there from 1990 with the Anniversary Waltz Part 1 for Mr. Wolf. We're going to stay with a request because the next song choice comes in for Rusty 3578. Here's some more Cliff Richard, You Lucky Things, You. That was a great one this time. Bachelor Boy!

Some more Cliff Richard there for you with Bachelor Boy. It went down quite well with Red. Ron says one of his worst. Oh, dearie me. Right. Staying with a requester. The next song choice coming in from A1 John. Here is Herbie Hancock with I Thought It Was You.

Hancock there for A1 John. I thought it was you, and that was my last request. I am literally now all out of time. Many, many thanks to each and every one of you for tuning in to tonight's Late Show. I'm next on air with you on Monday at the same time at 10 o'clock, but I am not on air this coming Saturday and the Monday after, because it was on the Monday is going to be my birthday, and the 19th my son's over from Australia, so I'm going to take the weekend off. But don't forget, I will see you on Monday though. All that's left of me to say is that I've been a Wexham Wolf. You indeed have been as amazing A1 listeners. Good night, God bless, and I'll leave you all this evening with the Communards.

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two great tunes from the Moody Blues. The first I've heard from 64, Go Now, and then Nice and White Satin from 67, an absolute classic. And there is a special reason for playing those tonight. I love both songs. That's it. That's the only reason. I love them both. Right, going to hit requests shortly. There's some great tracks being asked for whenever ready. I can see the summer sounds are filling in. And, oh, yes, lots of 60, 70 songs in there. They're filling up. Hopefully get some 50s as well tonight. I'd like to see them. We've got a lot of nice tracks already released. Before I do the first recordings, though, the first requests, how about a little reminder of what happened in 1967 on the 14th of August? Do you remember what happened that day? 14th of August 1967, the anniversary tomorrow, that is, the 59th anniversary of the Marine Offences Act, where they banned pirate radio stations. And if it weren't for the guys in the pirate radio stations, you wouldn't have stations like A1 today. So they're worthy of a mention, I think, and they'll probably get mentioned a few times before the end of this show, because I was a pirate fan back in those days.

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4: There you go, a quick memory flashback there. Do you remember any of those songs? I'm sure you must do. You must remember quite a few of them if you were around in the 60s. My main stations, of course, were, would you believe, Radio Caroline and Radio London. They're the two I listen to most. Radio Caroline 259 and Radio London on 199. I used to listen to something like that anyway. I used to listen to both of them a lot, and I was a real pirate radio fan and not happy with the government at the time when they banned it. I used to walk around with my tranny in my hand in those days playing music out loud. Didn't go who heard me. In those days, you could walk around with a tranny in your hand without getting strange looks. Anyway, on we go. The requester is open, and the first request of the evening has just been in there by Tim. You beat it by a few seconds, you beat Border, so you get today's bog off. So it's Cream and Badge, but what are you going to get with it?

First request on the show this evening was Badge by Cream. And as that was the first request, it gets a bug off. The first one in the show always gets a bug off. And then there's random ones here and there as I go. It depends what mood I'm in. But I hope you enjoy White Room by Cream as well as for your bug off. Two in a row there. And they were requested by young Tim over there in sunny Nijmegen in Holland. Some lovely weather out there, I hope. I hope it's nice. It's nice here as well. A bit too hot for me, really, but you can't complain, can you? Right, where we go next on the list is Paul Plastic Duck, and he wants to hear this classic from The Doors, back from about 1969, or that recorded this. Here's, of course, Riders in the Storm. I think he's trying to get the rain to come. We got a threat of a bit of rain on Tuesday, but it's only about 1 millimetre spread over about 6 hours, so I don't think it's going to be a lot. I could probably sweat more. I will do, probably.

especially for Paul Plassey Duck. That was, of course, The Doors and Riders in the Storm. You know, you never know, you might get a shower in the not too distant future. Keep your fingers crossed. You never know, do you, Paul? Right, where do we go from here? Paula, you're next in line, and you want to hear this one. You want to hear, of course, Lady Madonna from The Beatles. And you also want Loving Spoonful and Summer in the City, and they're both back-to-back on the list, so they're back-to-back now. Now, there was that in my request list, but he's jumping around all over the place.

Two great tunes there. The Loving Spoonful, Summer in the City, and Lady Madonna from the Beatles. Both requested by lovely Paula. I hope you enjoyed both of those, Paula. We move on now to a young chap called Tim over there in Nijmegen, Holland, and he wants this one. Liz Reed Orchestra and Man of Action, and it's the theme used by Radio North Sea International. Very appropriate, as I keep talking about the pirate radio stations today.

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3: There you go, a little collection of jingles from the pirate stations from years ago. And there might be some more to come, you never know. That was, of course, the Lady Lesbian Orchestra and Man of Action before those jingles, and that was requested by Tim, and that used to be the theme from Radio North Sea International. Do you remember them? I've got jingles from them somewhere, and I can't find the CD. I've got a CD with about 200 jingles that I've got all collected up, and I can't find it. I thought it was in the studio ready to go tonight, and I can't find it. I've been looking, but I'm sure I've got the ones that go, like Radio North Sea International and things like that. Do you remember those, Tim? I'm sure you do. Meanwhile, go back to the younger folk in there, and Paul Plastic Duck, you won't hear this one from Creedence, Clearwater Revival. Have you ever seen the rain? Not lately, no.

There you go. Have you ever seen the rain? Well, the answer is yes, recently. It's been quite a bit of it in some places, but I have noticed it's not been around here. I don't know, I've seen some places got floods, but nothing around here at all. Well, I'm just queuing up another song. I'm waiting for it to come up. There it goes. And it's from Led Zeppelin 2, and it's for our friend Paul Plastic Duck. And it's called The Lemon Song.

There you go, all the way from Led Zeppelin 2, especially for Paul Plasti. That was, of course, the Lemon Song by Led Zeppelin. Oh, yes, it leaves a bit of taste in your mouth, that one, doesn't it? Yes, right, your jokes don't get any better, do they? Call that a joke? I know, I know. I'll get my coat and go and sit in the corner. Right, badge request we go. And Paula, you want to hear this one from the Easy Beats. Everyone's got Friday on their mind.

All the way back to your late 60s for that one. Friday on My Mind, Three Easy Beats, requested by lovely Paula. And Matt, you are patiently waiting to hear this one, the classic number one from 1967. Yes, hardly needs an introduction at all, does it? The Procol Harum's Whiter Shade of Pale. Absolute classic here on A1 Radio. Oh, it's nearly halfway through the show already. Where's this time go on a Thursday night?

There you go, Matt. I hope you really enjoyed that, because although it's one of my favourite tracks of all time, Procol Harum and A Whiter Shade of Pale. Right, next one's an interesting one. It's the Beatles and Honey Pie, requested by Tim. Now, Tim, I've got about 8 versions of this, and they're all completely different, so I don't know which one you want. So I've got to play this one. If it's not quite right, tell me, because I've got quite a few combinations of this one.

you go. That was a version of Honey Pie by the Beatles. That's not the one you meant, but what one was it you liked? Oh, let's try, one of the other ones. Let's try this one, see if there's any difference.

That was a short one, wasn't it? It was only about 40 seconds. Yes, it didn't last long at all. Well, there's one of two versions of Honey Pie there, and there's about 8 or 9 on here. It looks like every time they've recorded a version of it, they've put the whole lot out. Even the demo tapes are out there. So I hope you enjoyed those two combinations anyway. Next one, Poor Plastic Duck. Do you want to hear this one from Bobby Darin? Snap the Knife.

the lovely Bobby Darren there and Matt the Knife. Special applause, Plastic Duck. And the next one's also for PPD because it came up before the other one. So my request is bouncing all over the place. Now, some are on top and they go on the bottom and they're back up the top again. I can't keep up with them all. So hopefully you're going to enjoy this. PPD is Jasper Carrot.

Ah, that was good, wasn't it? You can't beat a bit of carrot for a laugh, can you? Day Trip to Blackpool, a play on the Day Trip to Bangor song. It was done by Fiddler Stratton, but that was Jasper Carrot doing his version, requested by Paul Plastic Duck. Right, what have we got next? See if this is right.

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I hope you enjoyed that, Tim, over there in Nijmegen, Holland, and you're going to enjoy the next one as well, because it's another one that you requested. New Vaudeville Band, Finchley Central.

0: There you go. I hope you enjoyed the bug off. Two in a row from the wonderful new vaudeville band. Start off with VC Central, finish up with Winchester Cathedral. Oh, they got about, didn't they?
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0: Trains, and Boats and Planes, written by a wonderful evil man and played by Billy J. Kramer and the Dakotas. You remember them?
1: We are taking your requests right now. You choose it, we play it. A1 Radio.

there you go. All along the Watchtower from the wonderful Jimi Hendrix and Experience, especially for Paul Plasty Duck. And Tim over there in Holland, you want to hear this one from Jigsaw. They're sky high.

There you go. That was good, wasn't it? Sky High from Jigsaw. Did you enjoy that? I'm sure you did. I'm sure Tim did, because he asked for it. Oh, yes. That was a great one. Lovely one. Right, Paul C is coming up at the top of the hour of 10 o'clock, just half an hour away from Paul C. Truckle Bottom number one, the master himself. So he'll be here between 10 and midnight with 2 hours of the Retro Rewind, covering all the hits for 60s, 70s and 80s and 90s. See, he's so much younger than me, that's why he covers up to your 90s. So this is just for you, PC. Welcome back. We've missed you. Metal Guru. Bit of T-Rex.

0: There you go. Middle Guru and Children of the Revolution. Two great songs from T-Rex and our own little T-Rex fan. Paul C is coming up at the top of the hour of 10 o'clock with a couple of hours of great sounds, all from the 60s, 70s, 80s and 90s.
1: 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You choose it, we play it. A1 Radio.

Yeah, but it'd be great. I mean, with the in crowd. I wonder how far in he was with the in crowd. I've never been in with the in crowd. I've always been too far behind the times, I think. Well, back to request we go. And Tim, you want to hear this or from Bob and Marcy?

I haven't heard that for ages. Young Gifted in the Black from Bob Marcia. Nice bit of reggae there, wasn't it? And that was especially for Tim in Nijmegen. The Skyrack, you want to hear this one. Crispy in St. Peter's, the Pied Piper. You.

Oh, that was good, wasn't it? At the sign of a swinging cymbal with a John Anderson big band. Do you remember that one? Of course you do. It's always Fluff Freeman used that for years as well, didn't he?

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But you were mid-60s. I was just reading, sitting on the dock of the bay. Just 10 minutes to Paul C and the Retro Rewind.

0: A legend is Otis Redding sitting on the dock of the bay. Oh, that's a classic if ever I heard one.
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the legendary Buddy Holly there, and True Love Ways, one of my all-time classic favourites, as is this next penultimate tune. From 76 in Chicago, If You Leave Me Now. Lights are off in the studio, it's so romantic.

One of my favourite songs back in 1976, that was, yes. Chicago, and If You Leave Me Now. What am I going out with? The Rapiers for Tim and Breakfast at the Ace. I'm going to hear about a minute and a half, I'm afraid, but it's there. Thanks for joining in tonight. Thanks for requesting for some brilliant tunes, as usual. I'll be quiet and leave you with this, and see you Sunday night. Will be well between 8 and 10, the 2 hours of great sounds. Take care, look after yourself. Paul C's next, Retro Rewind, and do not miss it. If you do, we send the boys round.

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This is

0: message if you want, and we'll do our best to get it on air just as soon as we can. It's that simple. We'd love to have your interaction here on the station. So go on, request a song now.
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Good evening and welcome to The Late Spin. And that was Oh What a Circus from Andrew Lord Webber and David Essex. And thank you very much to Phil for the last 2 hours. As always, some great tunes. Been a bit quiet in the chat room this evening. People on holiday and stuff, so let's get on with it. We've got a request left in the requester, so I will play that in a little while. Next up, we have got some Godley and Creme and Under Your Thumb.

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3: That was Under Your Thumb from Godly and Crim. Next, I probably should have played this one first, to be honest. It's Godly and Crim again, and it's Wedding Bells.

That was Wedding Bells from Godley and Cream. I always say creme, and I know there isn't an accent, but you know, it's just something that I've always done. Right, well, we've got Skyrack in the chat room. The requester is open. The chat room is open. So anybody who wants to come and join us, please feel free to do so. I know it's a hot evening and maybe some people can't be bothered, but I'm here and so is Skyrack, so come and join us. Next we've got some Sad Cafe and Every Day Hurts.

Every Day Hurts from Sad Cafe. Good evening to Wexy. Wexy's opened up Betred for us, so get your times in there for when Red will arrive. Next up, we've got a request from Tim, and it's Time to Give by White Lies.

Time to give White Lies, requested by Tim. Thanks for that, Tim. Right, next up. Oh, well, I could say good evening to Ron, who's just joined us in the chat room. And Red on the Bay is still with us. I'm sorry, I forgot to mention you earlier. I know I did. Next, we've got a track that's been sat in the requester for some time, 89 minutes. So it's for Sandra Murray. So if she's still listening, this is for you. Pulling Muscles from Michelle from Squeeze.

was squeeze and pulling muscles from Michelle. Next, we've got a request from Red on the Bay, and it's Heart Full of Soul from the Yardbirds.

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2: That was Heart Full of Soul from the Yardbirds, and it was requested by Red on the Bear. Right, next we've got another request from Tim, and it's Clean Eyes from Simmel. I'm sure that's probably wrong, but hey, there you go. Clean Eyes for Tim.

Clean Eyes from Simmel. And I do pronounce it right. Skyrack told me. And he said, who cares if it's pronounced wrong? Well, I don't suppose it is, but I do like to try at least get something right. Right, next we have some Roxy Music and Dance Away.

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1: Good evening. Welcome to The Late Spin. I lost my sound before, so hopefully everybody can hear me now. Anyway, let's start the evening with some Paul Simon and Slip Sliding Away.

Slip Sliding Away from Paul Simon. Well, I hope you can all hear me okay, and thank you to Gary for connecting me and renaming the show The Short Spin. I appreciate it. It's Gary the Fixer. I was scrambling around underneath my desk trying to find out what was wrong with my system. Couldn't get it to any sound from it, and it seems that one of the cats had knocked some wires and disconnected me. So a bit late starting, but I suppose, well, for me, it's better late than never. So, right. And I think I've got Paul Plastic Duck in the chat room. Yep. A new setup here, so a bit difficult for me to see with no specs on. Right, next we've got Daniel from Elton John.

Daniel from Elton John. Yes, good evening to Paul. Thank you for joining me. I appreciate it. As like I say, I thought I wasn't going to get on this evening, but thanks to Gary, I'm here. So much appreciated. Right, now we're going to have some Jim Croc, and I'll have to say I love you in a song.

Jim Croc, I'll Have to Say I Love You in a song. I've got a request from Gary, the fixer from A1 Radio, and it's You Spin Me Round Like a Record from Dead or Alive, he says, and talking of spins. This is for you.

You Spin Me Round, Dead or Alive, for Gary. Right, got a request from Paul Plastic Duck for Tom's Diner, 7-inch version. So let's have a look and see if this is the right one.

Tom's Diner, Suzanne Vega. That's a better version than I played the other night. I don't know why I couldn't find that version the other night, but hey, never mind. We've got it now, thanks to Paul. Good evening to A1 John and to Cherry Bakewell, who've just joined us in the chat room. Nice to have you with us. Well, it's nice for us to be here. Ah, dear me. It's a good job I set up earlier than my time. Otherwise, I would have been going live with no sound, because my wires had become disconnected. I think it must have been the little kitties that had done it, because I can't think of anybody else who could have. But yes, well, I'm here now. A little bit confused because the everything looks so different. The chat room looks different. The DJ section doesn't look much different, except for everybody who's logged in is in there. But I like it. Just everything's a bit smaller, so I need to find some glasses that I can use to see everything. Right, next, let's have some Phil Collins and Sussudio.

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2: And that was Phil Collins' extended mix of Sussudio. Next, we're going to have some... We're going to have some Careless Whisper, but not by George Michael, by Seether.

Careless Whisper from Seether. I quite like that one. My son introduced me to them, so yep. Right, this chat room is really like kind of strange because everybody is in white, whereas previously presenters were in blue and everybody else was like VIP was green, and but everybody's white now, and we've no icons either. I think we've got to add more our icons back in or some, I don't know. It's going to take some fiddling around with, I think. Next, let's have a little bit of ELO and One Step at a Time.

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3: It's a great idea. Come on, get some requests in there. I'm going to play Holding Back the Years from Simply Red, but the symphonic version.

Take Back the Years from Simply Red, symphonic version. Right, Cat, get off the desk. Move. Come on, off. Off. Get off. Cause enough trouble today. Get off. Go on. I like the fact that the requests come through like lickety split. Not like before, you was like, you could see that a request had been made and it seemed to take forever to come through to the DJ's centre, but it comes through pretty quick now. So we've got a request from Paul Plastic Duck, and it's Master of Puppets from Metallica.

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4: That was Master of Puppets from Metallica for Paul Plastic Duck. And because I was shooing off the cats before, A1 John sent this request in. The cat crept in from mud.

The cat crept in from mud. Yes, these cats are clever, very clever. Little horrors, to be honest. Right, next we've got a request from Cherry Bakewell, and it's Dreams from Fleetwood Mac.

Dreams from Fleetwood Mac, requested by Cherry Bakewell. No, I don't think the cats are mascots. My cats are just terrors, is basically what it is. Well, one of them is anyway. One of them's pretty sedate and doesn't bother. The other one literally tries to chase the arrow on the screen as you're moving the mouse. So she's as soon as she sees it, she's up on the desk. So, no, little horror. But, yes, there's a Cherry Bakewell is, at the sides of the names, they've now got dots. And it tells you who's online. And everybody's in green, Cherry Bakewell's in yellow on the chat screen, but in the DJ centre is green. I am confused, and I'm going to play this because I am confused.

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1: That was confusion from ELO, because I am really confused this evening. dear me, I don't know. Next, we've got a request from A1 John for Trouble from Lindsay Buckingham.

trouble from Lindsay Buckingham, and that was for A1 John. Right, yes, the chat room, the requester is now closed. And we do seem to have some sort of oink in the chat room. Don't know where it's coming from, but I think it's got something to do with A1 head office. Right, we're going to have some Haven Nico Novalis and Great Mother.

Great Mother from Heaven and Nico Novellis. Well, that's it. That was a quick hour and 20 minutes or so. Thank you for joining me, everybody. I really appreciate you being here, as always. And I will see you all again very, very soon. Good night and God bless. And we're going out with Carole King and You've Got

0: shows on A1 Radio. Simply click request a song at the top of our page. Fill in the name of the song, the artist, and your name, and a message if you want, and we'll do our best to get it on air just as soon as we can. It's that simple. We'd love to have your interaction here on the station. So go on, request a song now.
1: 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On the website you can check out the schedule to find out when your favourite presenters are going to be on. You can check out the latest news about us. You can join in the chat if you like. And you can even request your own song. So why not join us today and be a part of our A1 family?

the boys can still knock out a good tune, can't they? What? Mick and the Boys, Rough and Twisted. What a great way to start the show here on Rock Running Sounds with the Rolling Stones.

great way to start the show, of course. We go with the old Rockers. We have the Stones. We have two in a row from The Who and Call Me Lightning. Dave James in the chair for Rock Running Songs.

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0: great track, Back in Time with West, Bruce and Lang. That's Jack Bruce, of course, Leslie West. Quick time check is heading towards 20 past the hour here on Rock Renaissance.
1: This is a journey into sound.

listening to Rock and Renaissance. We're back. Yes, I'm back with three of my new shows. Well, old shows, but new versions of the old shows. Spread throughout the week. It's ABC of Music and Rock Renaissance, of course. Not forgetting DC's own Record Club. Various days, various times throughout the week. Check the schedule. And why not?

get with DC's Old Record Club. You can have your own old record club if you send me 20, 25 tracks of particular music you like. A little bit about why you like it, then I'll do a 2-hour show just for you. It'll be your old record club.

to number 17 back in 1977, and that's the Boomtown Rats, of course. Bury the Fourth Form. You say so. Coming up next are three tracks that are linked by a couple of artists in each band. Back to back, three tracks.

0: Country's Velvet Opera. What a great name for a band, Elmer Gantry. Followed by the Strobes and Lay Down, and then Hudson Ford, that's giving away. That's Pick Up the Pieces. Not Average White Band, Hudson Ford. Richard Hudson, John Ford, three tracks in a row featuring those guys on Rock Renaissance.
1: Rock music. We love it.

That's a band that's been going since 1968, still touring on a UK-wide tour just now, Wishbone Ash. If you get a chance to see them, you must see them. Track called Queen of Torture.

got magic, got that load. 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I'm gonna take my sea right way back. Ooh, yeah, I watch this train go down the track. I'm gonna bring it on home, bring it down home to you. Watch out, memory.

Take it from one of the best albums, rock albums of all time. Led Zeppelin 2 is another classic rock track here on Rock Renaissance.